0: Bingos will be honored if phoned in after Series 7. Bingo staff prepare to leave after 15 minutes of no incoming phone calls. Number 15. Bingo cards not played due to technical difficulties and the CFWE radio bingo cannot be broadcasted. The player can return cards to CFWE for a gift certificate. As long as returned within 30 days of event, no refunds will be issued. Number 16. Checks will be ready for pickup the next day after 2 p.m. If you win on Saturday, checks will be ready Monday after 2 p.m. Number 17. Players must be 18 years or older to purchase bingo cards, to play and to win Radio Bingo. Number 18. Employees of the Aboriginal Multimedia Society are not allowed to play. Number 19. There will be a 15-minute break after Series 4. Number 20. Bingo game start time is 6 p.m. and end time is 8:45 p.m. Number 21. CFWE Radio Bingo is not responsible for players' telephone issues or quality, reliability of internet connections. 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Number 22. No refunds on unplayed, unused bingo cards. Number 23. If there's a discrepancy between the visual board and number called, the valid number is the one broadcasted by the caller. Call 1-888-946-2441 with your bingo. 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
2: Good evening and welcome. My name is Dave. I'll be your caller tonight, Thursday, July 2nd. Wow. Just a reminder, players, we are transitioned to our summer schedule for July and August. There will be no bingos on Mondays, and the full card payout will be $7,500. Tonight, our bonanza on series number 7 is being played for exactly that, $7,500. And when you get a bingo, call us toll-free at 1-888-WIN-BIG-1. That's 1-888-946-2441. The winning card from last Monday's $10,000 full card bonanza was purchased from the Grand Prairie Friendship Center in Grand Prairie. And players, the visual bingo board is in operation. You can locate this tool at radiobingo.ca at the top of the page.
0: If you have any questions to a previous bingo, like how much did I win? Did you receive my winning card? What day was my check mailed? Call the bingo hotline at 1-888-946-2441 during business hours. The first verified bingo will determine the winning numbers for that game. First caller to get through our phone line determines the winning number for each game.
2: And players, just a reminder, on that visual bingo board, there is up to a 10-second delay. You can always get your numbers first on an over-the-air radio, not on your cellular network or on the internet. 10 seconds delay can mean the difference. You can set up your first series now. You're going to be playing on blue-colored cards. Series at the top of the card should read either of these three serial numbers, either 660-0257 or 880-0243 or 033-0988. If you do not have one of those three series, please do not play the cards. And if you do not have one of those three series, you can always go to radiobingo.ca on the calendar page, and that will tell you when your card should be played. We're going to start off with the three horizontal lines, playing for a $100 payout, and after that, we'll continue with the full card and a $150 payout. The three horizontal lines are comprised of the three rows that go across the top of your card, the middle row of your card, and we need the bottom row of your card as well. All three rows are required. Your first number towards the three horizontal lines is G52.

075075. And here's a recap of the first five numbers called on your Series 1 blue cards. First number was G52, followed by B11, B15, 071, and 075. Your next number is B13, B13. N40, N40. I28, I28. I24, I24. G57, G57. I23, I23. N42, N42. I29, I29. I26, I26. O73, O73. G56, G56. B7, under the B, 7. O63, O63. G51, G51. G53, G53. I21, I21. O72, O72. G47, G47. N31, N31. O69, O69. N35, N35. Playing for the three horizontal lines, we're looking for the top row, the middle row, and the bottom row of your Series 1 blue cards. Next number is 067, 067.

0: 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N44. I-16, I-16. I-27, I-27. I-18, I-18. G-46, G-46. O-68, O-68. B-12, B-12.
1: Looking for the three horizontal lines on your Series 1 blue cards.
0: G59, G59. B2, under the B, 2. O-64, O-64. G-50, G-50. B-3, under the B, 3. I-25, I-25. O-62, O-62. O-61, O-61.
1: And it looks as though we do have a player on the line. And yes, they are going to claim that three horizontal lines. We're going to pause, check that bingo. Be back in a moment.
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1: And players, we did have a winner on the three horizontal lines. Bingo was called on I-25. I-25 wins the three line. 062 and 061 were two numbers that were called after the winning number, so neither of those are eligible for the three horizontal lines. We're going to move on now to the full card and a $150 payout. Your next number towards your full card is I-30. I-30. N39, N39. G55, G55. G48, G48. I-19, I-19. O-70, O-70. N-37, N-37. N-41, N-41. Your next number towards your full card is O-74, O-74. I-17, I-17. G-54, G-54. B-1, under the B-1. And we have a player on the full card claiming that full card. We're going to pause, check it, and be back after this.
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1: Players, we did have a winner on the full card. Bingo was called on G54. G54 wins the full card. B1 was called after G54, so B1 is not eligible for that full card. Players, here are the winning numbers for the two games of series number one played on blue cards. The three horizontal lines was 1 on I-25, and the full card was 1 on G54. Players, we do have verified bingos for the series. Please call during the 15-minute break or at the end of the evening to have your bingo verified. And now we're going to continue with series number two. We're going to be playing on orange-colored cards and start off the letter X. Playing for a $100 payout, your first number towards your X is B8. Under the B, 8. B7. Under the B, 7. B13, B13. B65. G51. G48. N32. N41. G53. G53. B9. Under the B, 9. I-26. O-73. N39. I-25. Looking for the letter X on your Series 2 orange cards. G60. G59. G59.
0: I-28. G-56, G-56. I-27, I-27. G-58, G-58. N-37, N-37. G-49, G-49. B-6, under the B-6. Next number towards your letter X is N-34, N-34. And we do have a player on the line. Nope, nope, they're not going to claim. We're going to move on. Your next number is I-18, I-18. O-71, O-71. I-30, I-30. Playing for the letter X on your Series 2 orange cards. O-61, O-61. And we have another player on the line. And we're just, yes, they are going to claim that letter X. We're going to pause, check that bingo. Be back in a moment.
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0: And players, we did have a winner on that letter X. Bingo was called on 071 wins the X. I-30 and 061 were two numbers that were called after the winning number. Neither of those are eligible for the X. We're going to move on now to the pitcher frame. Looking for all the numbers on the outside border of your Series 2 orange cards. Your next number is 074. Oh, 68. Oh, 62. Oh, 64. I-24. O-63. N-31. B-2. B-11, B-1-1. I-21, I-2-1. O-66. N-35. B-1 under the B-1. N-36. G-57. I-16. B-12. G-50.
1: And we have a player claiming that pitcher frame. We're going to pause, check it, and be back after these messages.
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0: Players, we did confirm a winner on that picture frame. Bingo was called on B12. B12 wins the frame. G50 was also called, but after the winning number. So G50 is not eligible for the picture frame. We're going to move on now to the full card and a $150 payout. Your next number is N45.

0: 4 under the B. 4. B5 under the B. 5. 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I22, I22. B14, B14. N43, N43. B10, B10. G46, G46. G52, G52. And we have a player claiming that full card. We're going to pause, check it, and be back shortly.
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0: Players, we did have a winner on that full card. Bingo was called on G46. G46 wins the full card. G52 was also called, but after the winning numbers, so G52 is not eligible for the full card win. Players, here are the winning numbers for each of the games off series number 2 played on orange cards. The letter X game was 1 on 071, and the winning number for the pitcher frame was B12. And once again, the full card was won on G46. Players, we do have verified bingos for the series. Please call during the 15-minute break or at the end of the evening to have your bingo verified. And now we'll continue with series number 3. And we're going to be playing that on dark green colored cards. And once again, start off the letter X. Playing for a $100 payout, your first number towards your X is N42. N42. N44. N45. N45. B8, under the B, 8. O67. I26. B9, under the B, 9. B2, under the B, 2. N37, N37. I29, I29. O62. N31, N31. G50, G50. N38, N38. I21, I21. O72, O72. B1, under the B, 1. B7, under the B, 7. I23, I23. I30, I30. Playing for the letter X on your Series 3 dark green cards. B10, B10. G57, G57. N41, N41. O64, O64. O68, O68. G46, G46. O73, O73. N34, N34. N32, N32. The player is claiming that letter X. We're going to pause, check it, and be back in a moment.
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0: Players, we did have a winner on that letter X. Bingo was called on 073. 073 wins the X. N34 and N32 were two numbers that were called after the winning number. Neither of those are eligible for the letter X. We're going to move on now to the pitcher frame and a $100 payout. Your next number is B12, B12. I-17, I-17. I-22, I-22. I-28, I-28. B5 under the B5. G49. I-20, I-20. B-14, B-14. G-52, G-52. N-36, N-36. O-65, O-65. N-33, N-33. N-40, N-40. I-16, I-16. I-18, I-18. B-3, under the B, 3. N-43, N-43. O-74, O-74. G-59, G-59. B-11, B-11. I-19, I-19. And we do have a player on the line claiming that picture frame. We're going to pause, check it, and be back.
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0: And players, we did have a winner on that pitcher frame. Bingo was called on G59. G59 wins the frame. B11 and I19 were two numbers that were called after the winning number. Neither of those are eligible for the pitcher frame. We're going to move on now to the full card and a $150 payout. Your next number towards your full card is G56. G56. I-27, I-27. O-61, O-61. N-39, N-39. O-75, O-75. G-47, G-47. And we're going to pause to check a possible winner on that full card. We'll be back.
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0: And players, we did confirm a winner on that full card. Bingo was called on 074. 074 wins the full card. G47 was also called, but after 074, that means G47 is not eligible for the full card win. Players, here are the winning numbers for each of the games of series number 3 played on dark green cards. The letter X game was 1 on 073. The winning number for the pitcher frame was G59, and the full card was 1 on 074. Players, we do have verified bingos for this series. Please call during the 15-minute break or at the end of the evening to have your bingo verified. And now we're going to continue with series number 4. We're going to be playing on gold-colored cards and start off with the Sputnik, playing for a $100 payout. Then we'll carry on with a full card and a $150 payout. The pattern for the Sputnik is comprised of all the numbers around the center free space as well as the four corners. So let's get started. Your first number towards your Sputnik is G57. G57. Next up is G55, G55. B6, under the B, 6. G58, G58. G51, G51. B7, under the B, 7. 069. N34. B12. B12. N33. N33. I-23, I-23, N-35, N-35, B-10, B-10. I-21, I-21. O-63, O-63. N-31, N-31. I-16, I-16. O-64, O-64. N-40, N-40. N-36, N-36. I-20, I-20. O-72, O-72. G-59, G-59. O-75, O-75.

0: 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I-29, I-29. O-74, O-74. N-42, N-42. B-12, B-12. O-68, O-68. B-3, under the B, 3. I-24, I-24. I-23, I-23. And we have a player claiming the full card. We're going to pause, check that bingo. Be back in a moment.
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0: Players, we did have a winner on that full card. Bingo was called on B3. B3 wins the full card. I-24 and I-23 were two numbers called after B3. Neither of those are eligible for that full card win. Players, here are the winning numbers for each of the games of series number 6 played on gray cards. The letter X game was 1 on B14. The winning number for the pitcher frame was B9. And the full card was 1 on B3. Players, we do have verified bingos for this series. Please call at the end of the evening to have your bingo verified. And now, players, you can set up your bonanza cards. You should be playing on series 7 olive green colored cards with serial numbers at the top of those cards, reading either of these three serial numbers, either 660025.

877 or 880-0243 or 033-0988. Players are going to start off playing for the letter W and a $150 payout. And after that, we'll carry on with a full card bonanza worth $7,500. And after that, we'll finish off the evening with a $500 full card consolation game. Players, we ask for your cooperation that once we have a verified winner on the full card bonanza game, we ask that you please drop off the bingo hotline, because until our hotline is clear, we cannot continue with the $500 full card consolation game. Thank you, players, for your cooperation. The letter W pattern, just so you know, is comprised of all the B's, all the O's, the center free space, as well as the second from the bottom I and the second from the bottom G number. So let's get started. Your first number towards your letter W is G51.

0: Next up is I-16, I-16. B-12, B-12. N-45, N-45. I-21, I-21. And here's a recap of the first five numbers called on your Series 7 olive green cards. First number was G-51, followed by I-16, B-12, N-45, and I-21. Your next number is O-70, O-70. O-68, O-68. I-28, I-28. O-65, O-65. B-4, under the B-4. G-52, G-52. G-57, G-57. B-10, B-10. I-25, I-25. N-40, N-40. G-53, G-53. I-23, I-23. I-27, I-27. I-29, I-29. N-39, N-39. N-32, N-32. B-8, under the B, 8. B-2, under the B, 2. O-62, O-62. 069. I-20, I-20. B-9, under the B, 9. B-5, under the B, 5. N-44, N-44. I-30, I-30. N-31, N-31. I-22, I-22. B-7, under the B, 7. G-60, G-60. G-58, G-58. Playing for the letter W, we're looking for all the B's, all the O's, the second from the bottom I, and the second from the bottom G, as well as a free space makes up the W. Your next number is N37, N37. N43, N43. B-11, B-1-1. N-38, N-3-8. G-49, G-49. O-75, O-75. B-1, under the B, 1. B-15, B-1-5. N-41, N-41. G-56, G-56. I-18, I-18. Playing for the letter W on your Series 7 olive green cards. B-13, B-1-3. B-13, And we do have a player on the line. If they're going to claim they are, they're going to claim the letter W. We're going to pause, check that bingo. Be back in a moment.
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0: And players, we did confirm a winner on that letter W. Bingo was called on G56, G56 wins the W. I-18 and B13 were two numbers that were called after G56. So neither of those are eligible for the letter W. We're going to move on now to the $7,500 full card bonanza with your next number, 067, 067. G55, G55. G47, G47. G59, G59. G50, G50. N36, N36. O74, O74. O71, O71. And we do have a player claiming that full card. We will take a short break, check that bingo. Be back in a moment.

we do have a winner on the $7,500 full card bonanza. Bingo was called on N36. N36 wins a $7,500 full card bonanza. Players, there were two numbers called after N36 that are not eligible for the $7,500 full card bonanza. Those two numbers were 074 and 071. However, they are eligible for the $500 full card consolation. So if you have 074, 071 completing your full card, please stay on the line. Your call will be answered and the order was received. Otherwise, please clear the bingo hotline so that we can continue with the full card consolation. Thank you, players.

And players, we do have a player on the line claiming the $500 full card consolation. So we will take a short break, check that bingo, be back in a moment.

0: Grand players. We do have a winner on the $500 full card consolation. Bingo was called on the last number called 071. 071 wins the $500 full card consolation. Players, here are the winning numbers for each of the games of series number 7 played on olive green cards. The winning number for the letter W was G56. The winning number for the $7,500 full card bonanza was N36. And the winning number for the $500 full card consolation was 071. Players, we do have verified bingos for this series. Please, now is the time to call in your bingos.
1: Our phone line will be open for bingo verification until all bingos have been verified. Players, if you had a bingo on any game of any series and have not already called in your bingo, please do so now. And if you get a busy signal, please keep trying. If you get a recording, stay on the line, as your call will be answered in the order it was received. Prize money will only be awarded to bingo players that have phoned in their bingo cards and bingo has been verified. You must call the evening of the bingo game in order for your bingo to be valid. For verification purposes, when phoning in your winning card, please provide the phone number where you can be reached between 6 and 9 p.m. If there should be a problem with your free space, serial number, or winning number, we must talk with you the night of the event. If we cannot reach you or unable to discuss your bingo card, it will be null and void. Once the phone line stops ringing, we will announce a 5-minute grace period. This will be your last chance to verify your bingo card. If there are no further phone calls, bingo staff will prepare to leave the office and bingo hotline will be closed. If your bingo was verified, please write your name and address on the back of the card, the envelope, and mail the whole 3 up strip. Do not cut cards. Checks cannot be released without the winning bingo card number. Mail to Radio Bingo, 13245 146th Street Northwest, Edmonton, Alberta, T5L4S8.
0: And players, our next bingo game will be on Saturday, July 4th. The full card bonanza payout on series number 7 will be a guaranteed $15,000. Players, I want to thank you for playing Radio Bingo this evening on CFWE and CJWE, the Windspeaker Radio Network. And from all of us at Windspeaker, the Radio Bingo team, and myself, congratulations to all the winners.
1: Our phone line will be open for bingo verification until all bingos have been verified. Players, if you had a bingo on any game of any series and have not already called in your bingo, please do so now. And if you get a busy signal, please keep trying. If you get a recording, stay on the line, as your call will be answered in the order it was received. Prize money will only be awarded to bingo players that have phoned in their bingo cards and bingo has been verified. You must call the evening of the bingo game in order for your bingo to be valid. For verification purposes, when phoning in your winning card, please provide the phone number where you can be reached between 6 and 9 p.m. If there should be a problem with your free space, serial number, or winning number, we must talk with you the night of the event. If we cannot reach you or unable to discuss your bingo card, it will be null and void. Once the phone line stops ringing, we will announce a 5-minute grace period. This will be your last chance to verify your bingo card. If there are no further phone calls, bingo staff will prepare to leave the office and bingo hotline will be closed. If your bingo was verified, please write your name and address on the back of the card, the envelope, and mail the whole 3 up strip. Do not cut cards. Checks cannot be released without the winning bingo card number. Mail to Radio Bingo, 13245 146th Street Northwest, Edmonton, Alberta, T5L4S8.

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1: 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That's right, ladies and gentlemen. I'm flying solo this weekend because Mumford just wasn't feeling up to coming in. 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That's right, Radio Bingo's still a hit. And well, you know what else is a hit? This next set coming right up. We'll be back after this.

Nitin dying abuanate, time gaming. Go do a gas, nitino gibis in Tawan, near Narp Domintat. Sahna, sahna, in Tatamwazi, CJWE, Minchispa Yadeda.

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9: Yeah. Ladies and gentlemen, I am with former chief, but having said that, once you sit in the chief's chair, you're always regarded as chief. But currently, he's a councilman from the Alexis Nakota Sioux Nation. I have a brother of mine, and he's going to share his language on why it's important to keep languages alive.
10: Cameron Alexis Magabuan, Shewan, English name, Ishnish Tiabin Napare Yahimno Sura Iske Amna Gnacht Jewan Iske Amna Chida Ejon Hopton Natuan Iske Amna Shewan 20A Tadigi Hitchin Negaptus 20A Negaptus Iska Machat Isk Shime A1 I Amna Nahut, the Kenny Amna Nahut, which I get just not the one. Shao Tinimena. Yamna Una and Stamkuna, your speech is Jepton, Yagin Hankuna, Wakonamna Kuju Yetuan, Nawako Iski Amna. Tucho Panamist and Noamistas, Wakonabistas, Iski Amna, Jidaku Kuju Yetan, Auchimosa, Hitchin, I Amna, Djewan, Washuju Nest, Tanoskana, the I Amna, Hitchin, I Amna, your spepsion about Shana out Nimjana, Nichidaksa. Tadigi Nimi Nikupti Shewan, Shao Chim, I teach you speech, Jesus come, I am Uchagam, Ishnishigab.
9: Wow, ladies and gentlemen, that certainly had a lot of flow and a lot of content. Until next time, we'll talk again.
11: Now, there ain't nothing like getting people.

recorded and speaking their language and doing their thing. You know, when people are sharing a language, they're not just sharing a language. They're sharing a bit of their culture. They're sharing a bit of themselves. You know what's funny, everybody? This one time, I'm trying to share stories. And sometimes the stories don't make me look so cool. And there ain't nothing wrong with that. Example, well, I was in a pharmacy one time, and my gosh, gorgeous lady come walking in. Man, her skin was smooth, and she had this strut, you know, her hair was, oh my God. I can't say enough, and I had to walk up to her, and I knew I was going to say something. I didn't know what I was going to say, but I wanted to pay her a compliment. You know, I do have this speech thing. Sometimes things don't come out as smoothly as I wanted. So there I am standing there going, excuse me, I'm trying to get through. And she looks at me and she just smiles and gently moves off the way so I can walk through. That's the only thing I could think of to say. But the embarrassing thing is that I was holding a box of Imodium. Oh my gosh. So, ladies and gentlemen, aside from that, what else I'm going to share is that the Stony Education Authority has a downloadable phone app, as does the Alexis Nakota Sioux and the Musqueam Cree people. They have a downloadable phone app. And way down Treaty 7, the Old Sun College has a Blackfoot language app, all downloadable to your phone. We are all always surrounded by great resources to help us learn a language. Okay, so here we go. We are going to the next set. Right back.

Serving Alberta's Indigenous communities. This is CJWE. Now and Dene. Ejol na hende ke Dene naja de wans eti. Eti la nitsi gonde era.

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6: Ladies and gentlemen, you are blessed to be hearing the smooth summertime tannin of sun, sweet, sweet Dougie Love, the brown sugary. Sweet, sweet Dougie Love. This week, I don't have Mumford here. So I really don't know what to say because all my top tens were designed to make fun of Mumford. Even though he ain't here, Mumford, it's no fun trying to make fun of you when you're not here. Next week, hopefully, he'll be here to tell us one of a snag and failure story like I just did just before this last set. So here we go. We're going to the next set.

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And there's never any kind of words to say, to offer, to ease one's grief, to ease the sadness, to ease the loneliness. All we can do is try to be together or sit quietly and have a few moments of kind thoughts and good remembrances about our relatives that go to the other side. A friend of mine, a friend of a lot of people, was a respected buckskin dancer. And sometimes when we needed somebody to say words on our behalf, he wouldn't hesitate to come and do that for us. The gentleman was also a champion traditional dancer. I had the pleasure of sitting with him, drum group, singing from power to power. Ladies and gentlemen, my good friend comes from the Siksika, and he will be dearly missed, quite known for his stoicness and his gentle ways. So to the Good Eagle family and the Black Kettle family, our condolences. We'll see you soon.

0: Ka peinan dohta me go ma anots no tena na schoma huta e se peinan dohta me.
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10: 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Catch Sean McJumner, K. Trevor Wilson, Ashwin Singh, Brittany Lysing, DJ Demers, Mitch Wood, and more in a packed lineup of stand-up, improv, and sketch comedy. One festival, countless laughs. 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
1: 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Merci. 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Merci. 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

0: Hi, I'm Scott Reeb of Cupboards Express, and we're offering a great deal until the end of July. 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

0: I guess it's just the senselessness, the ridiculousness of it, that these things don't have to happen.
1: On September 19th, 1997, Mike Unsworth's 19-year-old son, Chad, was killed by a drunk driver.
0: You start to realize how preventable these deaths are. 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There's other choices. 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They could stay overnight. They could have somebody else drive them. And there'd be a lot of people left alive in this world today if those choices had been exercised.
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sounds like coming home. This is CFWE. Now in Dene. Na he kents in yagots iti laundi narete. Edila nitsigonde eraton.

0: morning. I'm Sean Burke with Liga News and Sports on the Wind Speaker Radio Network. Alberta has formally proposed a new pipeline route to the BC coast. This came just hours after Prime Minister Mark Carney announced a deal with the province to make the project possible. Premier Daniel Smith says the pipeline could generate billions in government revenue and create major opportunities for Indigenous partners. The line would run from Bruderheim to Delta, following the Trans Mountain Corridor and carrying over 1 million barrels a day to tankers bound for Asia. The project is estimated at $35 to $44 billion, with Alberta already spending $18 million on planning. Alberta is partnering with Trans Mountain Corporation and Pembina Pipeline, though ownership details are still being finalized. The route crosses the territories of up to 125 Indigenous communities, and consultations will begin immediately. The proposal comes after Ottawa and BC reached a deal. BC won't fight the pipeline, will keep its northern tanker ban, and receive annual compensation. Critics warn of the environmental and financial risks, while supporters say the project is key to oil sands development. An event called the North American Tournament has kicked off, and it runs until July 5th at Spruce Meadows in Calgary. Joanna Luna has more.
1: Calgary has a lot of events happening, festivals, and so much more. It's not just known for the Calgary Stampede this weekend. It is an incredible event, the North American Tournament. And I caught up with Ian Allison, Senior Vice President of Sports and Media Services with Spruce Meadows.
2: Well, we're in the middle of our summer season here at Spruce Meadows, and that gets highlighted by our North American Tournament, which culminates this weekend with a couple of events that have become really, internationally renowned for both fans and athletes and media and sponsors. We have the $1 million ATCO Queen Elizabeth II Cup on Saturday afternoon here at Spruce Meadows, and then the Sun Life Derby on Sunday afternoon. And then around that, we have a wonderful weekend of family entertainment, military pageantry, and all of the things that Spruce Meadows has been built on over the last 50 years. Spruce Meadows, for people who haven't been there, is a very large campus, about 300 acres for the tournament grounds here. We have about 600 horses on site right now. We have wonderful entertainment programs.
1: In Calgary, I'm Joanna Luna.
0: And a new furry trio has been announced at the Calgary Zoo and the Wilder Institute. Benjamin Giroux has the details.
3: The three newest members of the Calgary Zoo and Wilder Institute were announced today. Three red panda cubs were born last month on June 8th. And while the cubs have not been sexed, they have been cared for by their mother and the Animal Care Health and Welfare Team. Red pandas can prove challenging to breed in captivity, with false pregnancies and hormones being a major factor. They are also officially an endangered species due to some of the issues and pressures they face regarding habitats in the wild. So the birth of new cubs reflects positive movement for the animal's future. We got to speak with Patrick Thompson, animal care manager, about the exciting news and where the team goes from here.
4: From kind of now on, we're just kind of watching for like these various stages. So their eyes kind of start opening kind of right around now. So we're kind of watching to make sure that that's happening with the babies. They start getting more mobile. They start getting, especially once those eyes open, they start getting a lot more adventurous. They start wrestling together and playing. And
3: for full interview clips with Patrick and the full story, you can check out the story on our website. In Calgary, I'm Benjamin Giroux.
0: In sports, CFL action stamps over the Argos, the final 58-36. The Elks in BC tomorrow to battle the Lions. Game time is 5. Major League Baseball action. Jays open a series in Seattle tonight. The first pitch at 8:10. And World Cup action for Canada tomorrow against Morocco. Start time is 11. That's a look at news and sports. To find more stories from across our province, visit our websites at cfweradio.ca and cjwe.ca. Weather's next.
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7: Indigenous country. 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
0: 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For Chippenwood, Buffalo, cloudy, 30% chance of showers this morning. Showers starting near noon, risk of a thundershower, and a high of 22. Fort McMurray, cloudy this morning, some showers as well, risk of an afternoon thundershower, some fog patches, and high near 19. Grand Prairie and Horse Lake First Nation, sun and cloud, slight chance of showers this morning, risk of an afternoon thundershower, and high near 22. Edmonton, Ladue County, cloudy, 30% chance of showers, risk of an afternoon thundershower, up to 23. Calgary, Satina and Siksika Nation, sun and cloud, 60% chance of showers, risk of a thundershower this afternoon, and high near 23. Slave Lake, cloudy, 60% chance of showers, risk of a thundershower, and a high near 20. Lethbridge, Pequannie Nation, some sun and clouds, slight chance of showers, risk of a thundershower this afternoon, and windy, high 26. Medicine Hat, some sun and cloud, and a high near 27. Lac La Biche, Coal Lake, and Bonnyville, cloudy, slight chance of showers this morning, risk of a thundershower and some fog patches, and a high near 19. Red Deer County, some sun and clouds, slight chance of showers, risk of an afternoon thundershower, high 22. Peace River, showers ending this morning, sun and cloud through the afternoon. Just a slight chance of showers, risk of an afternoon thundershower, and a high of 22. And an eye level, some sun and clouds, 60% chance of showers, risk of a thundershower, and a high of 24.
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You might be one of us. It's the James Barker Band, and it's Sean in the Morning. 6:13, it's Friday. Feel Good Friday, too. Phone lines are open at 866-909-7771. What had you smiling this week? 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

0: It's Aaron Tippin on the Windspeaker Radio Network in Red Deer, 88.7. Oh, big finish. Edmonton at 98.5 and Honky Tonk Superman. It's Friday, 6:19, and it's Sean in the morning. Here we go. The weekend's on the way. Oh, bring it on. And I know we had that little, you know, holiday midweek, but I still get excited about weekends. It's Feel Good Friday. If something had you smiling this week, I want to hear about it. You can text, you can call. 866-909-7771. The weekend's on the way. If you're looking for plans, I'll serve up a bunch. And of course, Calgary Stampede kicks off today with the parade. Benjamin Giroux is going to be hanging out along the parade route, calling in some reports and stuff. Oh, it's going to be a busy, busy show. But first off, it's July 3rd. We got to find out what we're celebrating today. Kareen, good morning.
1: Good morning, Sean.
0: Happy Friday.
1: You owe me a fox.
0: Oh, yeah.
1: Did I get it?
0: I think you did.
1: Oh, right on. It finally went.
0: Good luck collecting.
1: Yeah, no doubt. Well, at least it's a step in the right direction.
0: It is. You're moving forward. It's July 3rd. What are we celebrating?
1: Well, how about being a redneck?
0: It's Redneck Day. I've got some redneck jokes if you'd like one.
1: Okay, let's hear it.
0: You might be a redneck if you mow your lawn and find a car.
1: Yeah, you might be.
0: You might be a redneck if you've ever hollered, "Rock the house, Bubba," during a piano recital.

0: Yeehaw!
1: And you might be a redneck if you have flowers planted in a bathroom appliance in your front yard.
0: Oh, I might be a redneck. I've done that before.
1: I'm shocked.
2: 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The Morning Show with Sean Burke, brought to you by Okotoki Akoinaman. 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

Brent and Rose, Friday morning with Sean. It's 6:28. 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

0: Yoakum. Sounds great, too. Looks great. Thanks a lot to Rocky, baby. This is the Windspeaker Radio Network in Calgary at 88.1, 96.7 in Coal Lake. Welcome to your Friday, 6:34, and it's Sean in the morning. It's Feel Good Friday. Getting a lot of comments this morning on the Facebook page. Appreciate it. Something had you smiling this week. I'd love to hear about it. 866-909-7771. Keep that number handy. We're going to play Guess the Song. Your chance to win a request at about 7:20. Another summer song. This morning it's one from Faith Hill. If you want to hop on Google, summer song, Faith Hill, see what comes up. Yeah. Now let's find you some weekend plans. 49th annual Alexis Nakota Sioux Nation Powwow kicks off today. Continue straight through Sunday. Your grand entries, 7 o'clock tonight, Saturday at 1 and 7, and Sunday at 1. And Joanna Luna has some details for you.
1: I want to know what to expect from the powwow.
2: Well, we have Black Bear as host. They're from the east, I think Ontario, Quebec area. And they're a very good group, popular group. They're going to be the host. We're going to have dancers. We have specials. We're going to have a lot of celebration. So please come out.
1: Tell us a little more. Why is it so important to keep up with the traditions of doing these powwows every year?
2: Our theme for the year is honoring our treaties. And right now, it's important. It's detrimental for us to maintain our treaties. And especially with the movement of separatism going on in our province, we want to show that this is our footprint. We were here. Why are you trying to go through us? So we need to provide that. And every year we have a different theme, honoring our elders, honoring our youth. You know, it goes on.
1: And tell me a little more about going back. Take me way back, Dwayne. What has been the best memory of your experience during a powwow?
2: The singing and dancing, hearing a good group singing, the dancing that happened. I think I have a picture of myself at the first annual powwow. So my mom was dancing with me. I must have been 3 years old in that picture. And when I seen that picture, I was like, I remember those days. It was a small arbor, and it started out in a humble way, and it grew to this point. And we have visitors, singers, dancers from all over North America come here.
1: Dwayne, if our listeners want to get more information, where can they connect with you?
2: I'll be at the powwow. I'll be hanging around the announcer's booth. Usually I'm in that area.
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0: It's Kenny Chesney on the WinSpeaker Radio Network for Chip 89.9, 103.5 in Lethbridge, all the pretty girls. Friday morning with Sean, 646. Hello and good morning. Just looking out my window here. Yeah. That sky's not sure what it wants to do. I'm sure it knows, actually. It wants to rain. We shall see. 14 this morning in Edmonton, 12 in Calgary, Stinnisiksik Nation, Fort Mac and Wood Buffalo at 14. It's 12 in Lethbridge, Medicine-Napanee Nation, Lloyd's at 13. Cold Lake, Lac La Biche, and Bonneville at 13 as well. 12 in Red Deer, Peace River and Slave Lake, GP and Horse Lake First Nation sitting at 9. Calgary Stampede Parade kicks off this morning at 9 a.m. Just want to give you an update here. Prelude at 7:45, main procession at 9 a.m. begins at 9th Avenue and 3rd Street Southeast, west to 10th Street. Then heads up north to 6th Avenue. You're looking at a couple hours. And watch for them at the front. Olympic medalists Courtney Sereau and Michael Kingsbury. It's always a great time. Our very own Benjamin Giroux will be along the parade route, calling in updates and whatnot. But get yourself a nice little cozy chair. Find your spot and enjoy. And I mentioned it's Feel Good Friday. Colette, oh, thank you for sending the picture. It's up on our Facebook page. Colette got a kitten on Canada Day. Looks like a tortie. Crazy cute. And Jason Plain Eagle, buddy, well done. His Feel Good Friday, something that had him smiling this week. He got a birdie on a par 5. Not easy. Well done. Well done. Rick, how's your mornings going?
1: Dodging deer this morning.
0: Dodging deer? Oh, geez.
1: On the back road there.
0: That's lots of fun. That'll wake you up. Who needs coffee?
1: Oh, I already had an altercation with the squirrel this morning. So.
0: It wasn't rabid, was it?
1: No, he was sleeping on the gatepost, and his tail was right at the latch. So it's like, you little bugger, get.
0: You're awake now.
1: Yeah, well, I get to go to Manitoba again.
0: Woohoo! We're going to Winnipeg.
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0: Tim and the Glory Boys, if I go missing, it's Friday with Sean, 6:55. News, weather, and sports coming up for you in a minute. Ken the truck driver.
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0: morning. I'm Sean Burke with a look at news and sports on the Wind Speaker Radio Network. Alberta has formally proposed a new pipeline route to the BC coast. This came just hours after Prime Minister Mark Carney announced a deal with the province to make the project possible. Premier Daniel Smith says the pipeline could generate billions in government revenue and create major opportunities for Indigenous partners. The line would run from Bruderheim to Delta, following the Trans Mountain Corridor and carrying over a million barrels a day to tankers bound for Asia. The project is estimated at $35 to $44 billion, with Alberta already spending $18 million on planning. Alberta is partnering with Trans Mountain Corporation and Pembina Pipeline, though ownership details are still being finalized. The route crosses the territories of up to 125 Indigenous communities, and consultations will begin immediately. The proposal comes after Ottawa and BC reached a deal. BC won't fight the pipeline, will keep its northern tanker ban, and receive annual compensation. Critics warn of the environmental and financial risks, while supporters say the project is key to oil sands development. An event called the North American Tournament has kicked off, and it runs until July 5th at Spruce Meadows in Calgary. Joanna Luna has more.
1: Calgary has a lot of events happening, festivals, and so much more. It's not just known for the Calgary Stampede this weekend. It is an incredible event, the North American Tournament. And I caught up with Ian Allison, Senior Vice President of Sports and Media Services with Spruce Meadows.
2: Well, we're in the middle of our summer season here at Spruce Meadows, and that gets highlighted by our North American Tournament, which culminates this weekend with a couple of events that have become really, internationally renowned for both fans and athletes and media and sponsors. We have the $1 million ATCO Queen Elizabeth II Cup on Saturday afternoon here at Spruce Meadows, and then the Sun Life Derby on Sunday afternoon. And then around that, we have a wonderful weekend of family entertainment, military pageantry, and all of the things that Spruce Meadows has been built on over the last 50 years. Spruce Meadows, for people who haven't been there, is a very large campus, about 300 acres for the tournament grounds here. We have about 600 horses on site right now. We have wonderful entertainment programs.
1: In Calgary, I'm Joanna Luna.
0: And a new furry trio has been announced at the Calgary Zoo and the Wilder Institute. Benjamin Giroux has the details.
3: The three newest members of the Calgary Zoo and Wilder Institute were announced today. Three red panda cubs were born last month on June 8th. And while the cubs have not been sexed, they have been cared for by their mother and the Animal Care Health and Welfare Team. Red pandas can prove challenging to breed in captivity, with false pregnancies and hormones being a major factor. They are also officially an endangered species due to some of the issues and pressures they face regarding habitats in the wild. So the birth of new cubs reflects positive movement for the animal's future. We got to speak with Patrick Thompson, animal care manager, about the exciting news and where the team goes from here.
4: From kind of now on, we're just kind of watching for like these various stages. So their eyes kind of start opening kind of right around now. So we're kind of watching to make sure that that's happening with the babies. They start getting more mobile. And then, like, you know, they start getting, especially once those eyes open, they start getting a lot more adventurous. They start wrestling together and playing. And
3: for full interview clips with Patrick and the full story, you can check out the story on our website. In Calgary, I'm Benjamin Giroux.
0: In sports, CFL action stamps over the Argos, the final 58-36. The Elks in BC tomorrow to battle the Lions. Game time is 5. Major League Baseball action. Jays open a series in Seattle tonight. The first pitch at 8:10. And World Cup action for Canada tomorrow against Morocco. Start time is 11. That's a look at news and sports. 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Weather's next.
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7: One-hit wonders. your third album isn't even released, you might be a one-hit wonder. 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Self-titled debut topped the charts with a single Billboard describes as an infectious up-tempo romp called Daddy's Money. She's got her
0: daddy's money. 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For Chippenwood, Buffalo, cloudy, 30% chance of showers this morning. Showers starting near noon, risk of a thundershower, and a high of 22. Fort McMurray, cloudy this morning, some showers as well, risk of an afternoon thundershower, some fog patches, and high near 19. Grand Prairie and Horse Lake, First Nation, sun and cloud, slight chance of showers this morning, risk of an afternoon thundershower, and a high near 22. Edmonton, Ladue County, cloudy, 30% chance of showers, risk of an afternoon thundershower, up to 23. Calgary, Satina, and Siksika Nation, sun and cloud, 60% chance of showers, risk of a thundershower this afternoon, and a high near 23. Slave Lake, cloudy, 60% chance of showers, risk of a thundershower, and a high near 20. Lethbridge, Pequannie Nation, some sun and cloud, slight chance of showers, risk of a thundershower this afternoon, and windy, high 26. Medicine Hat, some sun and cloud, and a high near 27. Lac La Biche, Coal Lake, and Bonneville, cloudy, slight chance of showers this morning, risk of a thundershower and some fog patches, and a high near 19. Red Deer County, some sun and cloud, slight chance of showers, risk of an afternoon thundershower, high 22. Peace River, showers ending this morning, sun and cloud through the afternoon. Just a slight chance of showers, risk of an afternoon thundershower, and a high of 22. And an eye level, some sun and cloud, 60% chance of showers, risk of a thundershower, and a high of 24.
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car stop or whatever. It's Sean in the Morning. Happy Friday, 7:14. On this Feel Good Friday, I have to say congrats to Crystal Rain and Brent Strongman, each winning a six-pack of tickets to Surge to the Stampede, happening Thursday, July 9th at the Scotia Saddle Dome in Calgary. Congrats, you two. Flowers on the wall. It's Eric Heatherly. This is the Wind Speaker Radio Network.

Sean in the morning, kickoff to the Calgary Stampede with the big parade this morning. Start time is 9 a.m., 9th Avenue, and 3rd Street Southeast, west to 10th Street. Then it heads north to 6th Avenue. Olympic medalists right there at the front. Courtney Sereau, Michael Kingsbury, our very own Benjamin Giroux reporting live from the parade routes here in just a few minutes. I'm going to talk to Julie Forget from the Calgary Stampede to get you a little preview of something, what's new, some of the goofy foods, all that sort of stuff. Make sure you stick around. Now let's talk weather. Kind of keeping an eye on things happening in Calgary this morning. Looks good. A little cloudy right now, but the sun will come out. Looks like right in time for the parade. 14 this morning in Edmonton, 13 in Calgary, Satina, Siksika Nation, Fort Mackenwood, Buffalo at 16, 13 in Lethbridge, Medicine-Napik 16, 13 in Lethbridge, Medicine-Napik Nation. In Lloyd, Cold Lake, Lac La Biche, and Bonneville, it's 14, Red Deer 13, 10 in GP and Horse Lake First Nation. Peace River is at 12 and Slave Lake sitting at 13. Alrighty, who wants to hear a tune this morning? I can make it happen. It's a little game we call Guess the Song. It's your chance to win a request. This week it's been all summer songs, and Faith Hill had one. This could be a little tougher. It wasn't a monster hit. It was a hit. Not a monster one, though. I just need the title from you. We've got

0: All right, it's Faith Hill. If you know the name of it, what you got to do is call me at 866-909-7771. You tell me what it's called, and then we'll talk about your request. Good luck.
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12: What's with the name? The Oak Ridge Boys have been around since rocks were soft. Formed in 1943, they went by Wally Fowler and the Georgia Clodhoppers. Before becoming country music legends, the boys were primarily a gospel quartet and were asked to entertain the restricted staff and families of a nuclear research plant during the Second World War, located in Oak Ridge, Tennessee. They played there so much, they started to go by the Oak Ridge Quartet. Their producer, Bud Prager, suggested a change, the Oak Ridge Boys.
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Radio Network. It's Friday, 7:31, and it's Sean in the morning. All right, guess the song, your chance to win a request. We do it Monday through Friday, 7:20-ish. Summer songs. And this morning, it's a Faith Hill tune. We've got

0: Sunshine and summertime.
1: Hey! Happy Friday.
0: It's the second Friday this week.
1: What do you mean? Oh, I guess it is, isn't it?
0: It is.
1: We kind of had a Friday on Tuesday, then a Saturday on Wednesday, then back into a Monday on Thursday, and here we are on a Friday on a Friday.
0: Exactly.
1: I don't know how I just put that together. My gosh.
0: I don't know how you did either, but...
1: Wow. Heavily caffeinated.
0: Oh, yeah.
1: Got weekend plans?
0: Possibly getting together with one of my former day home families.
1: Oh, there you go.
0: Yeah.
1: Fingers crossed I'll be racing in Calgary Sunday. I got the old dirt bikes all ready to go. I just need the weather to cooperate.
0: Oh, yeah.
1: We shall see. What did you want to hear today?
0: Oh, play the Faith Hill one. I haven't heard that.

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0: 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Great song of the day coming up in a moment. It's Friday, 7:38, and it's Sean in the Morning. Hey, birthday and anniversaries. We'll announce those at 8:20. If you know someone celebrating today through the weekend, 866-909-7771 is my number. Text me all the details. Now, let's talk Calgary Stampede. Kicks off this morning with the parade. Start time is 9 a.m. We'll hear again from Benjamin Giroux here in just a few minutes. Greatest outdoor show on earth. 10 days of fun. Let's get you some details. Julie Forges with the Calgary Stampede. How are you this morning?
1: I'm fantastic. Thank you for having me.
0: Thank you for coming on. It's got to be incredibly exciting. Here we are. It's finally happening. The parade this morning and then Calgary Stampede time.
1: We are off to the races. Yes, officially. We had sneak a peek last night, which was great. And parade this morning, kicking it all off.
0: For those who've never been, and there's going to be somebody who's never been, what is it that makes the Calgary Stampede so incredibly special?
1: I think it's the two things. I think that Calgary really embraces the Stampede and the whole city. And no matter where you go in Calgary, you know it's Stampede time. Between the hay bales and the bandanas and the Western wear, I think that's really, really cool. And then just, it's such a celebration of Western heritage and our Western spirit. That's really at the core of the Stampede. And then we've got a fantastic festival all around it with incredible music. So much you can see what's included with your admission. It's just a great show that Calgary really embraces.
0: Couldn't agree more. Let's talk about the new events, the attractions, maybe an experience or two, because there's always a lot of new stuff and the old favorites as well.
1: Absolutely. There's a few new things this year. So there's the old kitchen theater that used to be in the basement of the Big Four has now moved into the BMO Center, and it's called Taste of Stampede. It's presented by Safeway, and it's going to be super cool. Every single day there's going to be top chefs in Calgary battling against each other in a sort of a culinary challenge. I think there's like $10,000 on the line to be won. There's going to be cooking demonstrations. There's two ticketed events to come see some really world-renowned chefs cook. So that's going to be really, really cool. And then right outside, I just got a look at it yesterday, we have the Flying Fools High Dive Show. So they're diving from 25 meters into a 3-meter deep pool.
0: No, I'm good. No. Oh, my gosh.
1: I know. I haven't actually seen it yet. I just saw the stand and I saw the pool and I went, nope.
0: Yeah, I can feel my anxiety rising already.
1: Exactly. Yeah, rather than me. But it looks super cool.
0: Oh, I'm sure.
1: No, and then there's like, of course, there's 60 new Midway foods. I know lots of people love those to try out. Incredible music across all the different stages. Just so much to enjoy.
0: And of course, the Stampede, the rodeo, the chucks, all that stuff.
1: Yes. So excited. That's kicking off today with the rodeo at 1:30. And of course, the chucks and the relay races in the evening. And then all capped off by our incredible grandstand show. Yeah, it's going to be great. We can't wait.
0: Chatting with Julie Forger from the Calgary Stampede. I want to talk a little bit about the Indigenous communities that you collaborate with and how you showcase Indigenous culture as well.
1: Yeah, absolutely. I mean, our Indigenous Treaty 7 friends have been part of the Stampede since the very, very beginning, and it's something we really, really treasure here. Of course, we've got Ebel River Camp that's open every day, where you can just come and really experience the Indigenous culture, which is fantastic. They've got some great events happening there. There's a meat cutting competition, hand games competition. There's the youth powwow. There's really so much to enjoy there, and it really is kind of a nice oasis away from the hubbub of the Midway. And then, of course, there's the powwow, which is happening on Monday and Tuesday, July 6th, 7th. So the doors open at noon. The grand entry on the Monday is at 1 o'clock, and that really is something to check out. If you only have a brief bit of time to look at something really, really cool, go check out the grand entry at the powwow. And then new this year, actually, they've got a drum competition that's taking place as part of the powwow. So that's going to be really, really cool. And on top of, judging for all the dances and stuff. So yeah, it's just an integral piece of the Calgary Stampede and of course the relay races, which I mentioned. And we're just so, so happy about the partnership that we enjoy with them.
0: So it's 10 days of fun for everyone. Where can I go online to get more deets if I need some?
1: Go to calgarystampede.com. If you click on plan your visit and then go to the schedule, it's day by day. It's got absolutely everything that's happening. You can download the Calgary Stampede app from the Apple Store or Google. That's also fantastic. And you can actually tailor your day, like actually plan out your schedule in the app. So yeah, that's definitely the place to go. And I definitely recommend that you plan ahead to really maximize your time here at Park.
0: Julie, thank you so much for coming on the show this morning. I truly appreciate it. Have a wonderful Stampede.
1: My pleasure. Anytime.
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8: Out of Obima, we have 2007's favorite son, Shane Yellowbird. That's the year his 06 hit pickup truck landed him the Chevy Truck's Rising Star Award. His debut album also landed him the 08 Juno nomination for Country Recording of the Year.
9: Me and my pickup truck.
8: 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The therapy worked. 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
8: 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You may know them from the 106th Grey Cup theme Long Live the Night or their smash hit Roots, which became the soundtrack to the TSN World Juniors. Now, do you think they would have broken through if they were called Bro-Sis? What about sibling rivalry or just the Walkers? Thankfully, their mom didn't like any of that and suggested they spell their name backwards. There you have it, the Recklaws. Now you know.
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0: Friday morning at 7:48, taking you back to 1946. It's Johnny Lee's birthday. You know what tune he's known for. That 1980 single, Looking for Love. It's coming up in just a few minutes. How did Johnny Lee end up in Urban Cowboy?
10: I was singing at Gillies for years and years, you know, and my goal in life was to be successful in the music business or die trying.
0: Yeah.
10: If I died trying, I'd at least be working toward my goal. I kept singing and singing and singing there, and Irving Azoff heard me sing.
0: Yeah.
10: I had a record, a local record that I called Cherokee Fiddle. So he liked that song. It's a, yeah, and put it in the movie, and he said, "You want to be in a movie?" I said, "Yeah, sure." But I found that song in a cardboard box written by Patty Ryan and Wanda Millett, two school teachers from Gulfport, Mississippi. Got the idea from a classroom, second grade children. They never had a record recorded before in their life, and ta-da, yeah, man.

0: From the soundtrack to Urban Cowboy, a movie my wife has never seen. Why not introduce her to that this weekend? John Travolta, what was that, Sissy Spacek? No, Deborah Winger. Looking for love, Johnny Lee on the Windspeaker Radio Network. In Red Deer at 88.7, 98.5 in Edmonton. It's Friday with Sean at 7:53. It's Feel Good Friday. What got you smiling this week? Brian Pearson up in Slave Lake. We're 1 week away from Alberta's greatest comeback event, Slave Lake's Crash for Cash. Demolition Derby. Drivers from Detroit, California, all across Canada, New Zealand, Australia, traveling up to Slave Lake to compete and build friendships for a lifetime. Crash for Cash. Check it out. Slave Lake. It's coming up. What else we got here? Vic Couture, or Coutre. My apologies. Good morning, Sean. Something that made me smile, traveling around BC and Alberta for a few days. Just like a nice little mini vacay. And Yaya Wood says, oh, my cousin, we adopted a new puppy. Aw. No picture. Send pictures. I love puppies. Something that had you smiling this week, Rudy.
1: I have to talk about, even though it was a couple days ago, Canada Day, I met a whole crew of people that have been friends for decades. And all these folks were so kind, so warm, so welcoming. And that is what Canada is to me. And I had a smile on my face the whole day. Everybody was just so sweet. And I had a perfect Canada Day. So I wanted to call in, say that, and just be a good person and keep Canada wonderful.
0: There you go. So what sort of event was this? What did you get up to? Who's there?
1: Well, it was, do you remember Alfie Zappacosta from the 80s?
0: Yes.
1: Alfie Zappacosta was there performing for everybody.
0: Oh, wow.
1: Of course, yeah. We had some maple syrup. We had ketchup chips. We had, and people were bright. I mean, when are you going to have these? But on Canada Day, so
0: yeah. Did you have any hickory sticks as well? I think those are Canadian.
1: You know what? Nobody brought any hickory sticks. Sick. And those are addictively delicious.
0: What about bannock? Was there any bannock?
1: There was bannock. Sick. There was. Don't panic. There's bannock. So yeah, it was great. Bannock and jam and honey.
0: Oh,
1: and perfect.
0: So you went home with a big old smile on your face and a very, very happy tummy.
1: Oh, you better believe that.
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7: Do you Yahoo? Do you shout it from a ride? Do you say it with a bit of a Western twang? Do you hit the yah or the who? Maybe you save it for an 89-point bull ride. Calgary's July battle cry comes out of hiding around the same time as Pearl Snaps and Denim. 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Do you?
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0: morning. I'm Sean Burke with a look at news and sports on the Wind Speaker Radio Network. Alberta has formally proposed a new pipeline route to the BC coast. This came just hours after Prime Minister Mark Carney announced a deal with the province to make the project possible. Premier Daniel Smith says the pipeline could generate billions in government revenue and create major opportunities for Indigenous partners. The line would run from Bruderheim to Delta, following the Trans Mountain Corridor and carrying over a million barrels a day to tankers bound for Asia. The project is estimated at $35 to $44 billion, with Alberta already spending $18 million on planning. Alberta is partnering with Trans Mountain Corporation and Pembina Pipeline, though ownership details are still being finalized. The route crosses the territories of up to 125 Indigenous communities, and consultations will begin immediately. The proposal comes after Ottawa and BC reached a deal. BC won't fight the pipeline, will keep its northern tanker ban, and receive annual compensation. Critics warn of the environmental and financial risks, while supporters say the project is key to oil sands development. An event called the North American Tournament has kicked off, and it runs until July 5th at Spruce Meadows in Calgary. Joanna Luna has more.
1: Calgary has a lot of events happening, festivals, and so much more. It's not just known for the Calgary Stampede this weekend. It is an incredible event, the North American Tournament. And I caught up with Ian Allison, Senior Vice President of Sports and Media Services with Spruce Meadows.
2: Well, we're in the middle of our summer season here at Spruce Meadows, and that gets highlighted by our North American Tournament, which culminates this weekend with a couple of events that have become really, internationally renowned for both fans and athletes and media and sponsors. We have the $1 million ATCO Queen Elizabeth II Cup on Saturday afternoon here at Spruce Meadows, and then the Sun Life Derby on Sunday afternoon. And then around that, we have a wonderful weekend of family entertainment, military pageantry, and all of the things that Spruce Meadows has been built on over the last 50 years. Spruce Meadows, for people who haven't been there, is a very large campus, about 300 acres for the tournament grounds here. We have about 600 horses on site right now. We have wonderful entertainment programs.
1: In Calgary, I'm Joanna Luna.
0: And a new furry trio has been announced at the Calgary Zoo and the Wilder Institute. Benjamin Giroux has the details.
3: The three newest members of the Calgary Zoo and Wilder Institute were announced today. Three red panda cubs were born last month on June 8th. And while the cubs have not been sexed, they have been cared for by their mother and the Animal Care Health and Welfare Team. Red pandas can prove challenging to breed in captivity, with false pregnancies and hormones being a major factor. They are also officially an endangered species due to some of the issues and pressures they face regarding habitats in the wild. So the birth of new cubs reflects positive movement for the animal's future. We got to speak with Patrick Thompson, animal care manager, about the exciting news and where the team goes from here.
4: From kind of now on, we're just kind of watching for like these various stages. So their eyes kind of start opening kind of right around now. So we're kind of watching to make sure that that's happening with the babies. They start getting more mobile. And then, like, you know, they start getting, especially once those eyes open, they start getting a lot more adventurous. They start wrestling together and playing. And
3: for full interview clips with Patrick and the full story, you can check out the story on our website. In Calgary, I'm Benjamin Giroux.
0: In sports, CFL action stamps over the Argos, the final 58-36. The Elks in BC tomorrow to battle the Lions. Game time is 5. Major League Baseball action, Jays open a series in Seattle tonight. The first pitch at 8:10. And World Cup action for Canada tomorrow against Morocco. Start time is 11. That's a look at news and sports. 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
0: Windspeaker Radio Network weather, brought to you by Air North, the Yukon's airline. For Chippenwood, Buffalo, cloudy, 30% chance of showers this morning. Showers starting near noon, risk of a thundershower, and a high of 22. Fort McMurray, cloudy this morning, some showers as well, risk of an afternoon thundershower, some fog patches, and a high near 19. Grand Prairie and Horse Lake First Nation, sun and cloud, slight chance of showers this morning, risk of an afternoon thundershower, and a high near 22. Edmonton, Ladue County, cloudy, 30% chance of showers, risk of an afternoon thundershower, up to 23. Calgary, Satina, and Siksika Nation, sun and cloud, 60% chance of showers, risk of a thundershower this afternoon, and a high near 23. Slave Lake, cloudy, 60% chance of showers, risk of a thundershower, and a high near 20. Lethbridge, Pekani Nation, some sun and cloud, slight chance of showers, risk of a thundershower this afternoon, and windy, high 26. Medicine Hat, some sun and cloud, and a high near 27. Lac La Biche, Coal Lake, and Bonnyville, cloudy, slight chance of showers this morning, risk of a thundershower and some fog patches, and a high near 19. Red Deer County, some sun and cloud, slight chance of showers, risk of an afternoon thundershower, high 22. Peace River, showers ending this morning, sun and cloud through the afternoon, just a slight chance of showers, risk of an afternoon thundershower, and a high of 22. And an high level, some sun and cloud, 60% chance of showers, risk of a thundershower, and a high of 24.
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0: July 8th at Rogers. He'll be there. Cole Wetzel, it's called Surrounded, and it's Friday with Sean. It's 8:14. It's Feel Good Friday. What had you smiling this week, Jimmy?
1: Hey, I'm heading south tonight.
0: Oh, you're going to the Stampede, are you?
1: You betcha. I'm going in for tomorrow for sure, doing the chucks and whatever else, what other mischief I can get my hands into.
0: And there's certainly some of that down there. Have you got your dancing shoes ready to rock and roll?
1: Yeah. And I'm wearing my denim kilt.
0: A denim kilt. Watch for them, because what are you, 6'5"? 6'5", denim kilt, Calgary Stampede. Say hi to Jimmy. You'll find him. He's kind of hard to miss.
1: And I'm wearing my tough enough to wear pink shirt for the breast cancer awareness.
0: Oh, see, that's awesome, buddy. Well, you play safe down there.
1: Of course.
0: With a smile ear to ear.
1: Arr, arr, arr, arr.

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0: 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You'll find us in Fort McMurray at 94.5, 88.7 in Red Deer. Benjamin Giroux live from the parade routes for the Calgary Stampede in just a few minutes. Kicks off at 9 a.m. this morning. It is Friday. It's 8:25, and it's Sean. Hello and good morning. Next hour, make sure you stick around. Your chance to win a full sheet, 40 of them. Tickets to the Taste of Edmonton, all set to go July 16th through the 26th at Sir Winston Churchill Square. 50 local restaurants and food trucks, free live music, Tyler Shaw, Braden King, Econoline Crush, and Will and the Wolf. If you want to go, make your tummy nice and happy. Stick around. We'll do that next hour. Let's talk weather, shall we? 14 this morning in Edmonton, 15 in Calgary, Satina, Siksika Nation, Fort Mackenwood, Buffalo up to 16. It's 15 in Lethbridge, Medicine, Pawnee Nation, Cold Lake, Lac La Biche, and Bonneville. Lloyd's up to 16, 14 in Red Deer, 11 in GP and Horse Lake First Nation, Peace River and Slave Lake up to 13.
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0: Friday, July 3rd, birthday and anniversary shoutouts. Shirley Knott is 77 today, and Hope McKay is 10. Those are both from Delia. Happy birthday, you two. And one of my racing buddies, Mike Nestler. Fingers crossed for racing on Sunday in Calgary. The weather cooperates. Mike Nestler, happy birthday, buddy. On the list of celebs, Aaron Tippin is 68. Get this, Tom Cruise is 64. Yeah, Tommy, he's looking pretty good. Yardley Smith, the voice of Lisa Simpson on The Simpsons, is 62. And actress Olivia Munn is 46. And that's it. If you're celebrating today or over the weekend, have the best birthday ever. Or anniversary, whatever you're celebrating. And let us know when you know someone's celebrating through cfweradio.ca and cjwe.ca.
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3: Benjamin Giroux here at the Calgary Stampede Parade here taking place near City Hall. It is the kickoff for the 2026 Calgary Stampede, and we have arrived on the parade grounds. So I am just beginning to look for some people who are willing to talk to me, but we're here and ready as the parade begins to kick off here very shortly. We're going to be chatting with some of these parade attendees and asking, what are they most excited for? The grandstand show? Is it Nashville North? Or are they most excited for the rodeo? We're going to find out today while we're on the ground and chatting with everybody. I will be heading down to the grounds once this Stampede parade is over, so I'll continue my coverage down there. And important note, if you are following the parade route, there will be free Stampede admission today from 11 a.m. to 1 p.m. I'm Benjamin Giroux at the Calgary Stampede Parade at City Hall, located at 800 McLeod Trail, Southeast.
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0: Pantillis, maybe it was Memphis, maybe it was Millets, who knows? This is the Wind Speaker Radio Network in Medicine Hat at 106.3, 96.7 in Cold Lake. It's Friday with Sean. Hello and good morning. It's 8:38. Hey, just a reminder, there's a great contest happening at cjwe.ca. Actually, both websites. We have lots going on. cfweradio.ca as well. But at cjwe.ca, it's your chance to win the Ultimate High River Stampede Breakfast Experience. Yeah. But you got to get in there quick. We're wrapping up the contest July 10th. Your chance to win a couple of tickets to the Battle of the Foothills Chuckwagon Championship set to go July 26th. A couple of tickets to the VIP breakfast. We toss in a couple of official white cowboy hats, two official breakfast t-shirts, and two $25 Indian Panflame restaurant gift cards. So get to the website and good luck. Chance to win some goodies. Now, it's Feel Good Friday, something that had you smiling this week.
1: Canada Day, the other day, when they had the performers, they had the Filipino dancers, and they had these little girls on there dancing in their beautiful dresses.
0: Yeah.
1: One of the little girls must have been about 4 or 5 years old, and man, could that little girl, she got all the steps, but she had such a serious look on her face. Oh, she is like, not having this, but I'll do it, you know?
0: I don't want to be here, but I'm going to show you how good I am anyway.
1: That's what it was. That little thing couldn't crack a smile no matter what, but she had every step down.
0: I love those videos on TikTok where it's kids at some sort of performance, Christmas concert, whatever, and they're just into it, living the dream.
1: Oh, yeah. Get down.
0: Everybody's like standing there just singing stage. Their songs, and there's one little girl who's got a dance incorporated into it, and everybody's looking at her like, what's this girl doing? And she's just like, and looking right at her parents like, I'm killing this, ain't I?
1: I'm doing this, Mom. Yeah, I love those too. They make me smile.
0: Or when they notice Mom and Dad sitting in the crowd. Oh. Rip my heart out.
1: Watch that smile just beam. Oh, man. And when they're looking, they're all like kind of scared, and all of a sudden this beam of sunshine just lights up their face.
0: And then they throw in the caption, showing up matters. And I'm like, oh!
1: I guess we're a little soft, aren't we, Sean?
0: I'm very, very soft.
1: We're soft in the heart. Yeah. That's okay to be soft in the heart, though.
0: Don't get me started on those dog videos where they're running at the camera saying, oh, yeah, see what I mean? Yeah.
1: Yeah.
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3: Benjamin Drew here at the Calgary Stampede Parade. We are actually standing along 9th Ave where things are just getting started right here, right now. Flocks of brass bands are making their way down 9th Ave right now, which means we are just moments away from getting things started. So if you haven't started to make your way downtown, I absolutely would do so right now, as the Calgary Stampede Parade will take us on a little tour around downtown and finish at the Stampede Grounds, where there will be free admission from 11 a.m. to 1 p.m. today. And we'll be chatting with some of these parade goers here shortly once we find some people that are open to talking with me, which is very exciting. And we're going to figure out what they're most excited for this Stampede. Not that there's a shortage of things to be excited for this year, but free admission today, as if you needed more reason to come on down. I'm Benjamin Drew at the Calgary Stampede Parade, taking place on 9th Ave.
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9: 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Logan Ryan Band, Big Four Roadhouse, bring down the house. I'm Sean Burke, and that's what's happening on the grounds at the Calgary Stampede. 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

0: in Edmonton, 98.5. Calgary at 88.1. It's Friday with Sean. It's 8:49. It's Feel Good Friday. I have to say good morning to Brenda Compton. Sent me a lovely photo. It says, we took our cats for a walk in the pet stroller for the first time. They loved it, and they look so happy. Hey, anytime you can have somebody pushing you around instead of walking, that's a bonus. We've been talking about getting some sort of bike carrier for the dogs. If we go on longer bike rides, throw in the, but you know, you can get these carriers apparently and bring them along for the fun. You see some biking with the dogs beside them on a leash. Yeah, schnauzers aren't going for that. We have to stop at everything. So get him in a carrier. That might work. Something that had you smiling this week, Alan.
1: What made me smile is spending a few hours between the rain on Slave Lake fishing with my nephew and my great-nephew.
0: Oh, my gosh. Walleye fishing?
1: Walleye fishing.
0: And how was it? Did you catch anything?
1: In 2 hours, we brought in 115 fish into the boat.
0: What?
1: Yeah.
0: It's
1: one after the other.
0: Holy
1: it's
0: cow.
1: It's fantastic. And then we kept what we were allowed and had a fish fry, and it was great.
0: Oh, my. I can smell it. There's nothing like a fish fry on the beach.
1: Oh, man. It was yummy.
0: Well, if you're ever looking for a great beach, the beach out there is spectacular. White Sandy Beach.
1: That's the name?
0: Devonshire Beach.
1: Devonshire. Okay, yeah, I've heard that name.
0: So nice. Whoa.
2: 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We hit our monthly budget. 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I'm you, the responsible you. We're right. We'll play another time. Sounds more like us.
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4: 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Visit calgary.ca/plan your trip.
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The Wreck Laws, Never Drinking Again. Happy Friday. It's Sean in the Morning. It's 9:05. This hour, Alberta's best country from Kathy Mattea with that 455 rocket. Doc Walker, George Strait, and we'll celebrate this Friday with Aaron Tippin. Spirit in the Sky, it's the Headhunters. 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

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It's Friday with Sean. It's 9:18. Don't mind me. I'm just going to get to a mosquito bite on my back. They always get you where you can't reach. And I can reach fairly well back there, but not all that well. Stop scratching, too. Gosh, my legs look horrific. Will it get any better? Who knows? You just deal. 15 this morning in Edmonton. It's now up to 17 in Calgary. 18 in Fort Macwood, Buffalo, Lethbridge, Medicine, Pecani Nation, and Lloydminster. 16 in Coal Lake, Lac La Biche, and Bonnyville. 15 in Red Deer. 14 in GP and Horse Lake, First Nation, and Peace River. Slave Lake's up to 13. Now, I told you to stick around for your chance to possibly win a sheet of 40 food tickets for the Taste of Edmonton, all set to go July 16th through the 26th. Sir Winston Churchill Square in Edmonton. It's just going to be a text contest. So 866-909-7777.

0: For Calgary 2026, the Stampede this year is set to be very exciting. And currently I'm joined alongside Kevin, who came out to enjoy the parade today. Now let me ask you, what are you most excited for this year for Stampede?
1: You know what? When you look at the crowds around here and the people watching and the anticipation, as being a Calgary member for over 50 years and never coming to the parade, and this is my first time, the people watching and the anticipation. We got 2 hours to go, an hour to go, 45 minutes. Incredible. I'm so excited about this.
0: Absolutely. Well, that's amazing to hear. And there's lots to be excited about, because if you follow the parade route, there is free admission to the Stampede grounds from 11 a.m. to 1 p.m. today. And I myself will be on those grounds providing coverage. Benjamin Drow here at the Calgary Stampede Parade, taking place on 9th Ave.
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3: Hello, I'm Movie Maverick Mike, and this is another Windspeaker Media Indigenous Movie Minute. The Calgary Fan Expo is coming soon. 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For more info on Hollywood and the latest releases, follow me on Facebook or Instagram. Until next time, this is Movie Maverick Mike.
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Ricky Lynn Gregg. It's called Can You Feel It? It's Friday with Sean. It's 9:30. 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The Bonanza's 15 grand. Good luck to you. Write this down. It's George Strait. And this is the Windspeaker Radio Network.

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0: Doc Walker. That's all. It's the old Genesis tune. This is the Windspeaker Radio Network in Medicine Hat at 106.3, 96.7 in Cool Lake. It's Friday with Sean. It's 9:40. We'll check in with Benjamin Giroux from the Calgary Stampede Parade route in just a moment. And hey, if you haven't had a chance to text me the word taste to 866-909-7771, you still got time. I'm going to toss everybody's text into a draw for your chance to win 40 tickets for Taste of Edmonton. It's all set to go July 16th through the 26th. Sir Winston Churchill Square. 50 local restaurants and food trucks. Like, I mean, you go in, wear a loose-fitting pant, is what I do, right? And just get your feet on. And enjoy some great live music as well. Taste of Edmonton, July 16th through the 26th. Text the word TASTE for a shot at those 40 tickets to 866-909-7771. Now, it's Feel Good Friday. This might be the line of the morning. Something that had you smiling this week. Chris says, well, we don't have to shovel rain.
1: Good call.
0: And thanks to the rain, mosquitoes have been a hot topic as of late. And people often ask, what had me smiling this week? This guy talking about the mosquitoes in Edmonton.
2: These mosquitoes in Edmonton are getting out of hand. I'd never seen anything like this. Mosquitoes usually are supposed to go like... Buddy, they usually wait for you to be still so you don't catch them lacking. This one landed in the middle of my eye, mid-conversation. I'm yelling. He landed in my eye and tried to suck blood out of my eye. What is this? His other cousin, I step out of my car. Uh-huh. Bro, he grabbed me. The mosquito is so big. He grabbed me, tried to take my wallet. What is going on here? This is madness.
0: It is madness, Bonnet, man. Thank you so much. I'm telling you, I mean it. Beekeeper's outfit, that's the way to go.
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4: Benjamin Giroux here at the Calgary Stampede Parade, kicking off Calgary Stampede's 2026 season, which is always very exciting. The weather is beautiful, and I'm joined by a parade attendee. Now, tell me, what are you most excited for this year's Calgary Stampede?
5: I'm excited for the horses, the and the floats, and the band.
4: That's amazing, and we'll be heading down to the grounds after this, and there will be free admission there as well. Now, this might be a little bit short notice, but could you give me your best Stampede Yahoo?
5: Yahoo!
4: Amazing. Thank you very much. Well, I'll be heading down to the Stampede grounds once this is all finished, and my coverage will continue from there. Remember, free admission to the Stampede grounds from 11 a.m. to 1 p.m. This is Benjamin Giroux on 9th Ave for the Calgary Stampede Parade.
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Daddy never was the Cadillac kind. Confederate Railroad. It's Friday with Sean. It's time for me to scoots. Have a great Friday and a fantastic weekend. Play safe back in Monday morning. Start time is 6 right across the Windspeaker Radio Network. Before I leave, we've got to do this. Hey.

He said, "Pardon me for being so bold, but you got a cigarette that's already rolled?" I gave him one. He lit it in his own good time. The smoke in that pool room hung like fog. When he talked, he sounded like a growling dog. He said, "Would you care for a dollar on the five and the nine?" Now this man was ugly and his eyes were mean. His clothes were dirty, but his hands were clean. He held that stick like a mother holds the hand of a child. Well, I've been known to hustle a few. When the waitress said, "Is he playing you?" And I said, "Yeah. Bring me brandy, water bye." A little Red Parker was away in the back, taking quarters and handling racks. And I told him, "Red, come up here. Glue them up tight." That brandy had me feeling warm. I tipped that waitress and I checked her form. And I said, "Honey, you like a winner?" And she just smiled. I played like a man with a broken wrist. I won two and he won six. And I had him set up, so I said, "Let's play for five." By this time a crowd had gathered around to see this fish and just watch him drown. I told that waitress, "More brandy, water by." Then he went out and got a custom cue. He said, "It's no offense to you,

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He smiled at me and said, "Why don't we play for 10? Well, I never seen a man.

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I strolled out just to watch him ride. There was a blunt and a caddy built like the rest of that car. The boys in the pool room, they had him laughing. I hung it up and just let it pass. And

0: This is a look at your national Indigenous news. I'm Daryl Stranger. Alberta Premier Danielle Smith is promising to work with Indigenous groups on a new pipeline to the BC coast, but it comes at a time of tense relations. Her government and First Nations chiefs have been in a war of words for more than a year over a referendum on Alberta leaving Confederation. The disagreement stems from the duty to consult over Alberta's separation from Canada. Alberta's government is fighting in court over the issue with First Nations, saying Smith's government has not properly consulted them. First Nations leaders have said Smith's behavior amounts to treason, while one of Smith's senior advisors has publicly said the chiefs should be more focused on poverty in their communities. Smith and Mark Carney announced a formal plan Thursday to run a new pipeline along an existing one to the BC coast to get more oil to Asia. Smith and Carney said the project has opportunities for Indigenous ownership and that details for that will soon come. The submission package says the proposed route will go through the traditional territories of as many as 125 Indigenous communities. The submission package also says the province consulted some First Nations before Thursday's announcement, though it notes many were consulted under the premise that Alberta would be pitching a route to the northern coast rather than the southern one. Carney said consultations with First Nations on the new route would begin immediately. The Barren Lands First Nation in northern Manitoba is rejoicing after a badly needed local grocery store has officially opened its doors. The community, located almost 1,000 kilometers northwest of Winnipeg, up until this week, had only two options for its 600 residents to get groceries: pay up at the only area grocer, a northern store nearby Brochet, or find food outside the community. This new $9 million store is now fully owned and operated by the First Nation. It was developed without federal or provincial funding involved. The chief of the community said the store will be open year-round with food stocked through air freight, barges, and winter roads. With control over the business, the chief said the First Nation can select what products it wants to see on shelves, control the prices, and keep the profits circulating within the community. 17 Barren Lands residents have been hired to run the operations. Besides the store, Barren Lands also opened the doors of a 12-unit motel and diner. That $3.2 million project has created 10 new positions. The chief said school teachers, nurses, or trades workers doing repairs have needed accommodations in the past, and the First Nation had struggled to find room for them. The motel is expected to fill that gap and boost local tourism with things like hunting and fishing tours with visitors from outside of Barren Lands. Fire crews are trying to extinguish the edge of a fire burning near Fort Simpson, Northwest Territories, in order to prevent it from reaching the community, while another fire near Wrigley hasn't grown any further, fire officials said. In an update Thursday, Northwest Territories Fire said a wildfire is still actively burning next to Fort Simpson and continues to present a threat of further growth. The community of Fort Simpson, where about 1,300 people live, has been under an evacuation order since Sunday night, with the fire just a few hundred meters from the community at some points. Wrigley, where about 130 people live, was also evacuated on Monday, less than 24 hours later. Helicopters and skimmers continued to battle the fire on Thursday, which is now over 15,000 hectares in size, according to the latest update. Officials said it is difficult to predict when it will be safe for residents to return home. That's a look at your National Indigenous News.
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1: Benjamin Drew here. I'm currently along 9th Ave for the Calgary Stampede Parade. We're kicking off the 2026 Calgary Stampede season, which is very exciting. This bad boy is going to go all the way around downtown and finish up at the Stampede Grounds. Now, I'm joined alongside a couple of viewers right now. Now, tell me, what do you think you're most excited for the Stampede?
2: Oh, most excited to be with my family, my son, my wife right here.
1: And for the little one, are you excited to see some horses today?
3: Yeah.
1: Oh, absolutely. Well, that's very exciting. Now, from you guys, one last thing. Can I get your very best Stampede Yahoo? Let me hear it.
4: Yahoo!
1: That was excellent. Lots of passion in that one. So absolutely, there's lots to do down here. And once the parade is finished, there is free admission into the Stampede grounds from 11 a.m. to 1 p.m. So we will see you there. Benjamin Drew here for the Calgary Stampede Parade on 9th Ave.
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1: Benjamin Drew here. I'm currently along 9th Ave taking part in the, well, not taking part, but we're watching the Calgary Stampede Parade this year, which is very exciting for the kickoff of the 2026 Calgary Stampede. Now, I'm joined alongside some parade goers. Now, tell me, gentlemen, what are you guys most excited for this year?
2: I'm quite excited for the barrel races.
1: Absolutely. The rodeo is always an amazing time. I am personally a big fan of watching the Bucking Bulls. That's my favorite for sure. And then for the spirit, let me get your best Stampede Yahoo. Let me hear it.
2: Yahoo!
1: That is beautiful. Well, this parade is taking us around downtown and finishes at the Stampede Grounds, where there will be free admission from 11 a.m. to 1 p.m., as if you needed more reasons to come down and take in this parade. I'm Benjamin Drew along 9th Ave for the Calgary Stampede Parade.
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11: Hey, it's Joanna Luna coming to you from day one. It's official. It's the Calgary Stampede. I'm coming to you live on location. It is incredible. It is happening until July the 12th, featuring rodeos, evening shows, concerts, parades, and family-friendly events. I'm excited because there's going to be incredible artists at this event, and you should not miss it. But right now, we're talking everything fashion here. I got a lovely owner. His name is Edwin. He owns Canada Leathers. I want to know, Edwin, what's trending for Calgary Stampede?
12: Well, right now, anything Stampede related. So we got lots of distressed leather goods and yeah.
11: Tell me a little more, because you got a beautiful leather goods. Tell me what colors are popular. Is it the dark chocolates? Is it the blues? Or is it just more just a variety of it?
12: Well, safe to say black and browns are always good options, but we do have some colors and turquoise, and Stampede calls for those. And some fringe bags.
11: Where can our listeners connect with you? 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
12: So we have a website, canadaleathers.com, and we have a retail location in Banff, which is actually called Cabin Collective on Banff Avenue.
11: Thanks, Edwin. It's Joanna Luna. If you want to be fabulous, you got to visit our friend Edwin. He is the owner of Canada Leathers. It's Joanna Luna here in the CJWE Community Cruiser powered by ATB Financial.
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1: CJWE, live on location. Benjamin Giroux here for the 2026 Calgary Stampede. Now, about now is when the parade is winding down, and officially, as of 11 a.m. this morning until 1 p.m. today, there is free admission onto the Stampede grounds. That's right, you did hear me correctly. It is free. Now, we've talked to a lot of people today about what they're excited for, but I think in general people are just excited to be here. It's a gorgeous Friday. The weather report had some other ideas for us, but so far this morning it's been hot and beautiful and clear with just a little breeze, which is amazing. Now, there's plenty to do here at the Stampede. We're going to be walking around the grounds and talking to some more attendees, which is always exciting, and asking them what they are most excited for. This is Benjamin Giroux at the Calgary Stampede 2026 version, located on the Stampede grounds.
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8: 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Get the lowdown on slowdowns. 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
12: Joanna Luna here, coming to you from day one. It's official. It's the Calgary Stampede. I got a lovely couple all the way from Winnipeg, and they're experiencing it for the first time. What do you love so far about the Calgary Stampede?
13: Probably I'd have to say the people from everywhere, the energy. It's amazing.
12: And you, Robbie?
13: Well, we used to go to Sturgis every year, and we haven't made our way down there, so this kind of reminds me of Sturgis. Same vibe, same energy.
14: Yeah.
13: Love it.
14: And there's going to be lots of incredible, talented artists coming down here for this amazing festival, the Calgary Stampede. What are you guys looking forward for?
15: That's what I mean. There's so many, maybe Deadmau5. I'm kind of, Deadmau5 maybe.
14: And yourself?
13: Just the country music, just getting into country music myself, so looking to find some new acts.
14: Thanks, guys. Yeah. It's Joanna Luna here in the CJWE Community Cruiser powered by ATB Financial. You gotta come on down to this year's Calgary Stampede. It has begun and it is amazing.

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2: Benjamin Giroux here, and we are on the Calgary Stampede grounds. It's official. If you're listening to this, that means that there is free admission from 11 to 1 here today. Now, I am walking around the grounds, and I caught my eye on a very particular sign, but first, why don't you tell me who you are and the name of your business, please?
3: Hi, my name is Lydia, and I work for Concessions, Inc., and we sell pickled Oreos and a bunch of other weird and crazy foods that taste absolutely delicious.
2: You heard that right. There's a sign here for pickle Oreos. Now, I have to ask, have you tried the pickle Oreos? What are they like? Talk to me. Tell me about them.
3: Okay, yeah, I've definitely tried them. You have to try them. I think everyone in the fair who comes by will definitely have a look, and everyone has questions, but I can confidently say it is unique.
2: Absolutely. Well, unique is the name of the game for the Calgary Stampede. So like I said, free admission from 11 a.m. to 1 p.m. today. So come on down, come check out all the cool foods, and get yourself some pickle Oreos. I'm Benjamin Giroux on the Calgary Stampede grounds.
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11: Hey, it's Joanna Luna here once again. I'm coming to you live on location here at this year's Calgary Stampede. Get your Yahoos going because it is incredible. It is going to be a day of celebration, lots of incredible rides, food, and so much excitement and rodeos because that's what it's all about here at the Calgary Stampede. But right now, I'm here live on location at the BMO section, and there's a lot of vendors here, and I'm having the privilege of chatting with a lovely beautiful spokesperson here with Candy Gift Shop. His name is Tim. Tim, what do you love about this year's Calgary Stampede?
12: Well, I love that they always switch it up here at the Calgary Stampede and how many different people from around the world come out. I'm excited to see some new people and, you know, get to know them.
11: So tell me a little more about Candy Gift Shop because it's good, eh? Can I try one, yeah?
12: Definitely. Well, what we sell mainly here is our 2-foot-long ropes from Spain. They're kind of like a live wire. They're made of higher quality because they're from Spain as well. They're just amazing candy. We also do sell a lot of other distant stuff that is made in Canada that we make ourselves. But yeah, that's pretty much what we do here.
11: That's exciting. If you love candy, you like rodeos, you like amazing concerts, because it's an incredible celebration of fun for so many days here at the Calgary Stampede. It's Joanna Luna and the CJWE Community Cruiser powered by ATB Financial.

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1: Benjamin Drew here, and we are on the Stampede grounds. Finally, the Stampede is alive and well, and there is free admission from 11 a.m. to 1 p.m. today. I'm currently joined alongside Sarah, who is, tell me a little bit about your food truck and what you guys have.
2: Awesome. My name is Sarah, guys. I am the owner-operator of Meltdown Grilled Cheese. I've been coming to Stampede with this truck now for 5 years, but the truck itself has been here for over a decade.
1: That's amazing, and you have quite the eye-grabber in front of me. Tell the listeners what it is I'm looking at and tell me about the dish.
2: So our new food item this year is a Bulldog Stuffed Grilled Cheese with crispy chicken and a side of fries for $18. Some may argue out there in the Midway it is a value deal there. So what it is, it's four different types of cheese for that perfect grilled cheese. We got some stuffed noodles in there, the crispy, spicy Bulldog noodles that everyone loves. And you know we love to throw cheese in there, so why not add it to our sandwich?
1: Exactly. I love it. There is so much down this vendor street, but absolutely make a stop at Meltdown Grilled Cheese. I'm Benjamin Drew at the 2026 Calgary Stampede on the grounds.
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0: the greatest outdoor show on earth. Gates open at 11 a.m., and it's the second full day of rodeo action. 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It's the 13th annual Pride Day at the Calgary Stampede, supported by BMO, Mott's, and WCD. Nashville North will be rocking the rainbow boots from 2 until 6 p.m. Welcoming SLGBTQIA+ from 2 until 6 p.m. Admission is free to Stampede Park. Drag performances, line dancing lessons, and the 2026 Western Trailblazer Award, presented by BMO. Pride Day at Nashville North will be the place to be. Hang around for the fireworks every night at 11 p.m. Ashley McBride is the headliner tonight for Nashville North. Logan Ryan Band, Big Four Roadhouse, bring down the house. I'm Sean Burke, and that's what's happening on the grounds at the Calgary Stampede. 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CJWE.
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2: Hey, it's Duetta Litta here, live on location here for day one for the Calgary Stampede. It is exciting. Lots of incredible events to check out. It's not just a rodeo thing, eh? Not just like, you know, a carnival thing, or not just about the food. You got to come to the BMO Center because there's this amazing experience for the kiddos. It's called Dutton Ratch. Joining me right now is Matt, one of the lovely spokespersons. Matt, tell us, what can one expect from this?
3: So this is a lot of fun. There's a lot of energy. It's a little bit physical, but it's a cattle pull. We're trying to replicate the experience of being on a real ranch, on the Dutton Ranch, which is on Paramount Plus. The final episode's out today, July 3rd. So people can come and win some great prizes and just have a great time experiencing life on the ranch.
2: And Matt, what do you personally love about this year's Calgary Stampede? Because it's just day one.
3: It is day one. There's lots of people already. Look, it's amazing. We were here last year for the first time. It's such an amazing event. We had to come back. We just hope we're providing a great experience. There's lots of people out there. You're going to come inside out of the heat for a little bit inside to see us. But it's just such a great event. So many families, so many different people here. We really enjoy it here.
2: Thank you, Matt. It's Duetta Litta on location. Come on down to this year's Calgary Stampede and get excited because lots of incredible things to do right here. I'm in the CJWE Community Cruiser powered by ATV.
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1: Here on the Calgary Stampede grounds for the 2026 Calgary Stampede. Things are underway here, and I am in front of maybe one of the more unique food vendors here today. Tell me what you guys do.
2: Okay, so what we do is Mexican. We do corn and drink a fruit from a fruit. So we take it out from the shell, blend it with ice, and serve it in the fruit.
1: Amazing. Fruit, drinking fruit from the fruit. So what fruits do you have available to drink from?
2: Oh, so we have pineapple and watermelon.
1: Amazing, amazing. Well, it's a beautiful day out here today. And if you have some spare time, I mean, it is the best day to come check out the Calgary Stampede. Like I said, free admission from 11 a.m. to 1 p.m. today. And you can come and drink juice from a fruit. So absolutely, why not? My name is Benjamin Drew, and I'm here at the Calgary Stampede on the Calgary Stampede grounds.
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12: Hey, it's Joanna Luna here, coming to you live on location here at this year's Calgary Stampede. I got amazing, amazing vibes out here. You gotta check it out because it is a celebration of Yahooing and excitement here. Lots of family fun events to do. There's a carnival, there's food, and there's a lot of people that have been coming to the Calgary Stampede for many, many years. And what do you love about coming down to this year's Calgary Stampede? Because you've been coming to this Calgary Stampede for many, many years.
13: Many, many years. I'm in my 80s, and I've been coming here all my life while I lived in Calgary. I spent a few years out of Calgary and had to miss it, but I would never miss it now that I'm back in Calgary.
12: And Maritha, what do you love about the Calgary Stampede?
14: Well, you know what? It's a wonderful tradition. And I think it really gives Calgary a wonderful identity. It's the greatest show on earth. and it brings people in from everywhere. So, and we just met some wonderful people this morning. We were standing in line waiting to get in, and it was just fun. Yeah, it provides great community, right, for everyone.
12: Thanks, ladies. You gotta come on down, get your best yahoos. It's Joanna Luna here in the CJWE Community Cruiser, here powered by ATB Financial.
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0: This is a look at your national Indigenous news. I'm Daryl Stranger. Alberta Premier Danielle Smith is promising to work with Indigenous groups on a new pipeline to the BC coast, but it comes at a time of tense relations. Her government and First Nations chiefs have been in a war of words for more than a year over a referendum on Alberta leaving Confederation. The disagreement stems from the duty to consult over Alberta's separation from Canada. Alberta's government is fighting in court over the issue with First Nations, saying Smith's government has not properly consulted them. First Nations leaders have said Smith's behavior amounts to treason, while one of Smith's senior advisors has publicly said the chiefs should be more focused on poverty in their communities. Smith and Mark Carney announced a formal plan Thursday to run a new pipeline along an existing one to the BC coast to get more oil to Asia. Smith and Carney said the project has opportunities for Indigenous ownership and that details for that will soon come. The submission package says the proposed route will go through the traditional territories of as many as 125 Indigenous communities. The submission package also says the province consulted some First Nations before Thursday's announcement, though it notes many were consulted under the premise that Alberta would be pitching a route to the northern coast rather than the southern one. Carney said consultations with First Nations on the new route would begin immediately. The Barren Lands First Nation in northern Manitoba is rejoicing after a badly needed local grocery store has officially opened its doors. The community, located almost 1,000 kilometers northwest of Winnipeg, up until this week, had only two options for its 600 residents to get groceries: pay up at the only area grocer, a northern store nearby Brochet, or find food outside the community. This new $9 million store is now fully owned and operated by the First Nation. It was developed without federal or provincial funding involved. The chief of the community said the store will be open year-round with food stocked through air freight, barges, and winter roads. With control over the business, the chief said the First Nation can select what products it wants to see on shelves, control the prices, and keep the profits circulating within the community. 17 Barren Lands residents have been hired to run the operations. Besides the store, Barren Lands also opened the doors of a 12-unit motel and diner. That $3.2 million project has created 10 new positions. The chief said school teachers, nurses, or trades workers doing repairs have needed accommodations in the past, and the First Nation had struggled to find room for them. The motel is expected to fill that gap and boost local tourism with things like hunting and fishing tours with visitors from outside of Barren Lands. Fire crews are trying to extinguish the edge of a fire burning near Fort Simpson, Northwest Territories, in order to prevent it from reaching the community, while another fire near Wrigley hasn't grown any further, fire officials said. In an update Thursday, Northwest Territories Fire said a wildfire is still actively burning next to Fort Simpson and continues to present a threat of further growth. The community of Fort Simpson, where about 1,300 people live, has been under an evacuation order since Sunday night, with the fire just a few hundred meters from the community at some points. Wrigley, where about 130 people live, was also evacuated on Monday, less than 24 hours later. Helicopters and skimmers continued to battle the fire on Thursday, which is now over 15,000 hectares in size, according to the latest update. Officials said it is difficult to predict when it will be safe for residents to return home. That's a look at your National Indigenous News.
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1: Hey, it's Joanna Luna here, coming to you from this year's Calgary Stampede. It's the annual rodeo exhibition and festive. It's happening for 10 days, and it is true what they say. It is the greatest outdoor show on earth. It attracts over a million visitors per year, just for you to know, eh? You gotta come on down to the world-famous largest rodeos. There's gonna be a parade. There's gonna be concerts, chuck wagon racing, First Nation exhibition. And right now, I'm here at the BMO Center, and honestly, it is fun. Lots of vendors out here, and I'm gonna give a shout out to a lovely vendor here. Her name is, she's the owner of Our Little Makery. It is incredible because you can get your family and the

0: girls to create crafts and do amazing things. Why not? Come on down to this year's Calgary Stampede. It's Joanna Luna here in the CJWE Community Cruiser powered by ATB Financial.
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1: Bro here. I'm currently inside the BMO Center in front of the CJWE booth, and I'm actually joined alongside
2: with Rob.
1: And so, Rob, tell me, what are you most excited for this year for the Calgary Stampede?
2: You know, it's the food. I come here to eat, and I like to see all aspects of it. I'm not much of a ride person, but the rodeo is a big hit with me.
1: Absolutely, and I was out and about. I actually saw some pickle Oreos. So is there any food that you know you have to try for sure?
2: I think I'm going to try the sushi tacos.
1: Absolutely, I saw the sushi tacos as well. Those look amazing. Well, and we have free admission down here at the Stampede until 1 p.m. today, and we started the day off with a parade. It's just been an absolutely beautiful day, and despite what some of the weather concerns were, it's still sunny and gorgeous, and you can come down and visit the CJWE booth, maybe get yourself a fan. I'm Benjamin Drew at the BMO Center for the Calgary Stampede 2026.
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12: Hey, it's Joanna Luna here coming to you from the Calgary Stampede. It is day one. It is exciting. 10 days of fun. Come on down. Bring your family. Bring your friends. It's a tradition right here in Alberta. It's true what they say. It is the coolest outdoor festival event here, I would say in Canada, because I'm originally from Toronto, and it is fun. I'm asking a lovely visitor here. She has been coming here for so many years. What do you love about coming to the Calgary Stampede, Colleen?
13: We love the Calgary Stampede. This is the greatest show on earth. There's so many exciting things happening. We just are really excited for everything, and being here at Taste the Stampede is super fun. So,
12: are you excited about the acts? Because there's a lot of incredible acts coming on down here for Calgary Stampede.
13: Very excited about the acts. We're here representing the National Circle for Indigenous Agriculture and Food for the first time at the Stampede, and so we're really excited to see everything happening, Elbow River Camp, the powwow, and of course being involved in Taste the Stampede.
12: Thank you so much. It's Joanna Luna here coming to you from the Calgary Stampede in the CJWE Community Cruiser, powered by our friends ATB Financial.
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Nitin dying abuanat, it's angimins. Go do a gas, nitin o gibis in Tawan, near narp dominchat. Sahna, sahna, in Tatham wazi, CJWE, Winchispa yade da.

Good afternoon. There, Shenandoah on Southern Alberta's best country. We are CJWE. My name is Sarah Scott. What a gorgeous Friday afternoon. What a great way to end the week. We are hanging out here at the Calgary Stampede. It is officially day one of the greatest outdoor show on earth, and thousands upon thousands of people have already walked through the gates, started playing games, and also getting in on all the great food and getting in on the rides. It is so fun. We're currently in the BMO Center. A2 is where you're gonna find us, and we've got swag, we've got smiles, and we can't wait to see you down here. Hi! People are coming up and saying hi, which is wonderful, and we would love for you to do the same. And thank you for joining us out of Calgary at 88.1. It is Diamond Rio right now on Southern Alberta's best country.

0: Keith Urban, baby comeback on Southern Alberta's Best Country. We are CJWE. Thanks for joining us at the Calgary Stampede this afternoon. My name is Sarah, and we are having a great time today. Thousands upon thousands of people have already come through the gates, and this morning, thousands upon thousands of people got to enjoy the coveted Calgary Stampede Parade. Benjamin Giroux was down there as well, and give us some of the highlights. It looked like it was great.
1: Yeah, it was amazing. And one thing that if you missed the parade that is really hard to explain is the scale, the amount of different floats I saw. And one amazing thing was there were floats from all of the nations here in Southern Alberta. The Kainai squad was there, and the Piikani people were there. The Tsuut'ina team had their own float. And just seeing everybody in their traditional wear and on horses and everything, it was just amazing.
0: It looked great. You took some incredible pictures. So it was wonderful. And you are going to be here pretty much all next week hanging out on the grounds at the Elbow River Camp. That is going to be one of your stops. So you know some of the big events that are going to be happening a little bit later on next week. So let us know what's going on.
1: Yeah. So next week at the Elbow River Camp, Thursday at 1 p.m. is the kickoff for the traditional hand games, which is the highlight of any event that I go to. I love the hand game, so I'm really excited for that. Saturday, and I have a little insider info for you here, there is a teepee competition going on where there'll be judges. They'll be judging the materials and the method of the teepee being put up and everything. And my insider info is that the top 8 teams in the competition will be going head-to-head on Saturday at 1 p.m., next Saturday.
0: That sounds really cool. Ben, thank you so much for joining me today, and thanks for hanging out at the Calgary Stampede with us.
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3: It's Joanna Luna here, coming to you from the Taste of Stampede at the Calgary Festival. You got to come on down with you and your family. It is an incredible event that you should not miss. It's 10 days of fun, and I got a lovely executive chef, JP. He's with Hotel Arts Group. JP, tell me a little more about what's expected for this event.
4: You're going to see chefs that are battling each other. You're going to see local produce, how we use it, and then we want to showcase what we have in Alberta, the abundance of produce that we have, and also the proteins.
3: And tell me, what do you personally love about the Calgary Stampede? Because it's such a tradition, eh?
4: Well, I love the fact that everyone's coming out, everyone's having fun, and there's so many activities everywhere, and also, of course, there's a lot of food.
3: And are you excited about this year's lineup for music?
4: Yes, actually. I'm looking forward to going to Badlands multiple days. So we'll see. Above and Beyond, I'm so excited for all the other artists that are coming.
3: Thank you, Chef. It's Joanna Luna and the CJWE Community Cruiser powered by our friends ATV. You got to come on down. I'm right here at the Taste of Stampede at the Calgary Festival.
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7: 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We will not support any legislation that infringes on our rights or risks the well-being of our peoples. 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
9: Benjamin Giroux here for the 2026 Calgary Stampede. That's right, folks. It is officially time, and day one of the Calgary Stampede is underway. Thousands of people have descended onto the Stampede grounds. I myself have made my way a little bit past the Stampede grounds, and I'm currently standing at the entrance to the Elbow River Camp, which is very exciting. And just to let you know what's going on today, 4 p.m. there's an opening ceremony followed by an interpretive tour at 5. 6 p.m. is an event called Sharing Our Culture. And then 7 p.m. will include a flag lowering and a teepee viewing. That'll be actually be closing at 7. And everything else will be closing down at 9. So there'll be lots to do for the rest of today. You may have missed out on the parade this morning, but you will not miss out on the Elbow River Camp things to do. I'm Benjamin Giroux at the 2026 Calgary Stampede at the Elbow River Camp.
0: This is Alberta's best country, CJWE 88.1 Airdrie.

Jody Messina with Burn on Southern Alberta's Best Country. We are CJWE. Thanks for joining us right now in Calgary and Tsuut'ina Nation. It is 21 beautiful degrees in Lethbridge, Piikani, Kainai, and Siksika Nation. It is a gorgeous 24. And in Medicine Hat and area, it is a lovely, lovely, very warm 26 degrees. It is Crystal Shawanda right now with Dawn of a New Day on Southern Alberta's Best Country.

0: thanks for hanging out with us here on CJWE, Southern Alberta's Best Country. I have two amazing volunteers here with the Calgary Stampede. I have Joanne and I have Ron, who are also regular listeners as well, which is amazing. So Joanne, tell us about your committee that you're on for volunteering.
1: We have the best committee, Downtown Attractions. We are downtown Calgary. We have old-time rigs, we have nine wagons that give people tours of downtown Calgary. We have square dancers, dance from 10 till noon every single day downtown. We have clowns handing out pancakes and bacon off the back of our chuck wagons. We have chuck wagons cooking pancakes and bacon. We have mascots, we have hospitality. We have a group rope square that come along with shovels after the horses.
0: Do you sleep?
1: Not this week.
0: Ron, what is your favorite part about being on this committee?
2: Square dancing is just so much fun. And we get to square dance with people from all over the world. We go out into the crowd and we bring people in to square dance with us. So most of the time, people have never square danced before. Frequently don't speak English. So we have to guide them through so that they can have fun. And our committee is all about having fun.
0: Oh my goodness, I know no one could see this, but my jaw was dropped the whole time you were talking about what you've done. And I have to admit something, I don't know how to square dance either.
1: Oh man.
2: Lots of people don't.
1: 10 to noon every day.
0: 10 to noon every day. Come get in on this. Joanne, Ron, thank you so much for coming by today. Really appreciate it. Have fun.
2: 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Love your station.
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4: Hey, it's Joanna Luna here, coming to you from the Calgary Stampede. I am right here at the BMO Center. There is incredible things happening here. You got to come on down. I'm right here at the section, the Taste of Stampede, provided by our friends Safeway. And there's a cool booth that you may want to know. I'm with our friends, the National Circle for Indigenous Agriculture and Food. I got the Senior Vice President, Chris. Chris, tell us, what can one expect from your booth?
5: Well, the biggest thing is come on down. I mean, today we're featuring Bison, and they're doing a Taste of Stampede, so they're cooking competition for 15 minutes, but we're here all day, and really at the end of the day, you can come down and learn about how we're accelerating Indigenous agriculture right across Canada for all Indigenous peoples. Whatever that food space is, that's why we're here, and that's what we're excited to talk about.
4: Chris, tell us a little more, elaborate a little more. What's it all about your organization?
5: Yeah, for sure. So we were established and we've been running for about 3 years now, but anything in the food and ag space, so whether that's crops, bison, cattle, microbreweries, if it's got a feature in food security, food sovereignty, we are here simply to accelerate for Indigenous peoples right across the country, coast to coast to coast, and no matter what we're doing or where we're working, we've probably got about 170 projects right across the country right now, and we support those Indigenous producers no matter where they are in the journey, and we do that all for no cost.
4: Thank you very much, Chris. It's Joanna Luna. You got to come on down right here at this year's Calgary Stampede. I'm right here at the Taste of Stampede. You got to check out all the buzz because it's exciting. Lots of food vendors. It's exciting here. You got to come on down. I'm in the CJWE Community Cruiser powered by our friends, ATB Financial.
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15: Benjamin Giroux here on the Calgary Stampede Grounds. Well, more specifically, we're here at the Elbow River Camp, which is very exciting, and we've made our way down to where all of the teepees are out and about and on full display in all their beauty. And I'm currently here with Josh. Now, Josh, can you tell me a little bit about your teepee and its name and everything?
16: Yeah, we're from the Sutina Nation, and we chose the horse teepee.
15: Amazing, amazing. How long did it take to get this guy set up today?
16: Around 20 to 30 minutes.
15: Nice, nice. And are you guys participating in the teepee competition as well?
16: We should be, yeah.
15: Well, that's very exciting. And you yourself can come on down to the Elbow River Camp and check out everything that there is to offer here, including the Sutina Nation teepee, which is very exciting. And it is still a gorgeous day outside, despite some potentially spooky-looking clouds. The sun is out, and the temperature is perfect. I'm Benjamin Giroux at the Calgary Stampede 2026 here on Elbow River Campground.
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Chauncey Williams on Southern Alberta's Best Country with Saddle Up on CJWE. Thanks for joining us. My name is Sarah, and Nashville North at the Calgary Stampede tonight. It is stacked. So you have Ashley McBride as the big headliner at 9:15. Dax is on at 7:45. Kelsey Main is coming on right before him. Garrett Gregory and Foxworthy. Wow, you got to check out Nashville North tonight. It is going to be a whole lot of country fun. Right now, it is a classic by Kenny Rogers and Dolly Parton. It is Islands in the Stream on CJWE.

High Valley, leaving you on Southern Alberta's best country. We are CJWE, and they are the headliners for the Grandstand show this year at the Calgary Stampede, where we are currently hanging out in the BMO Center in Hall A2. We are booth 113. Come by and say hi, and we'll give you more details about what is going on here at the grounds. We're having a great time, but yeah, the Grandstand show is going to be kicking off right after the Chuckwagon races. And fun fact about those, actually, if you're unable to make it to the grounds but you want to get in on the action, not only are the Chuckwagon races going to be televised tonight, the relay races, yeah, they're airing the relay races alongside the Chuckwagon races on TV. That is so exciting. They said they got a lot of feedback last year saying people wanted to watch it. So here we are, which is amazing. So check it out. But we would love for you to come on down here. Right now it is Sarah Evans on Southern Alberta's Best Country.

0: Dale on Southern Alberta's Best Country. We are CJWE. Thanks for joining us this afternoon. My name is Sarah Scott. We're hanging out at the Calgary Stampede. It is day one. And Garrett Gregory, you are an amazing country artist from Hannah, and you're going to be playing at Nashville North this afternoon. So what time are you playing, and what kind of set are we going to get?
1: So we are playing at 4 o'clock p.m. exactly. We planned an hour worth of music for you. We're going to play some rock and roll, some country, of course, because we need country. We're at the Stampede. Yep. And some originals and all that stuff, and maybe a couple surprises, too. Maybe some Bieber.
0: Oh, my goodness. We have a great lineup already of songs.

0: Garrett, thank you so much for joining us. Go check him out at Nashville North at 4 p.m. Get your two-step on. Get your country rock on. He is incredible. Garrett, thank you so much for stopping by.
1: Thank you for having me.
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3: Here live on location here at this year's Calgary Stampede. It is day one. It's exciting. There's an adrenaline rush. The city is alive. And I got a lovely person that's been coming to the Calgary Stampede for many, many times. Carla, I want to know, what do you love about this year's Calgary Stampede?
4: 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Last year there was Shaq O'Neal or something. Yeah, so I think it's nice to see different people discover Calgary.
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Colin Ray every second on Southern Alberta's Best Country. We are CJWE. Thanks for joining us. My name is Sarah. We are back with Radio Bingo tomorrow night, kicking off at 6 p.m. And the Bonanza is worth a whopping $10,000. So we really hope you join us. We would love that. 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It is Zach John King. Get to drinking on Southern Alberta's Best Country.

0: Good afternoon. It's Sarah Scott here on Southern Alberta's Best Country, CJWE. Thanks for joining us. We are here in the BMO Center of the Calgary Stampede. I'm here with Don and Megan from Ontario. It is your first time down here at the Stampede, which is very exciting. So have you explored all the grounds yet, or are you still making your way through?
1: We're still making our way through, loving every minute of it.
0: What are you most excited for?
1: Well, the grandstand show this evening. We're here, and then we're at the Bronc events tomorrow. So
0: the rodeo events are going to be so good. Are you guys here for the whole week, the weekend?
1: We're here for 5 days. This is actually a Christmas gift from my daughter Megan to me. I've had to wait 6 months to come, and so we're pumped.
0: That is so awesome. High Valley is going to be great tonight at the Grandstand Show. They're the headliner, of course.
1: Oh, wow.
0: I know, right? Have you tried any of the foods yet, or are you going to try any of the foods?
1: Yes, we have.
2: We got some burgers from the Shake Shack, so that was really yummy, and we enjoyed it while watching the Cutting Horse event.
0: Yeah. Oh, amazing. Mm-hmm.
1: Cowtown Burger.
0: Cowtown Burger. There we go. Well, thank you so much for chatting with me today. I really appreciate it. Have the best time. And thanks for coming to Calgary. Welcome.
2: Thank you.
0: Oh, wait. We got to get you. Yahoo.
2: Yahoo.
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4: 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It's Joanna Luna. Come on down. It's day one. 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

Derek Rutan, pass it around on Southern Alberta's Best Country CJWE. Thanks for joining us. My name is Sarah. I hope you're having a very wonderful day today. It's a gorgeous day outside, that is for sure, wherever you are in Southern Alberta. Now, Sean Burke is going to be back with you on Monday morning, bright and early, and he wants to make your friends and family and your coworkers radio stars for the day and celebrate their birthday with you, with them. 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So visit our website right now. 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It is Dylan Scott on Southern Alberta's Best Country. We're CJWE.

0: Good afternoon. Here is a look at the latest news on CJWE. The Alberta government has pitched the route and builders for a new pipeline to the British Columbia coast just hours after Prime Minister Mark Carney announced a deal with BC to make it possible. Speaking to reporters in Calgary Thursday evening, Carney and Alberta Premier Danielle Smith said Alberta has formally submitted a proposed route for the pipeline to the Major Projects Office. The proposed pipeline would run from Bruderheim, a town northeast of Edmonton, to a terminal in Delta, BC, which is south of Vancouver. It would follow the existing Trans Mountain pipeline, delivering more than 1 million barrels a day to tankers, which would then ship to Asian markets. The price tag for the project is between $35.2 billion and $43.7 billion, including contingency fees. The Alberta government says it has already spent $18.3 million planning the project so far. The province said the goal is to have the pipeline designated as a project of national interest by the Major Projects Office by October 1st. Smith and Carney both said the project has opportunities for Indigenous ownership and that details will soon come. The submission package says the proposed route will go through the traditional territories of as many as 125 Indigenous communities. It says the province consulted some First Nations before Thursday's announcement, though it notes many were consulted under the premise that Alberta would be pitching a route to the northern coast rather than the southern one. Carney said consultations with First Nations on the new route would begin immediately. A prestigious event called the North American Tournament has kicked off and is running until July 5th at Spruce Meadows in Calgary. With more details on the event, here is Joanna Luna.
1: Calgary has a lot of events happening, festivals, and so much more. It's not just known for the Calgary Stampede this weekend. It is an incredible event, the North American Tournament. And I caught up with Ian Allison, Senior Vice President of Sports and Media Services with Spruce Meadows.
2: Well, we're in the middle of our summer season here at Spruce Meadows, and that gets highlighted by our North American Tournament, which culminates this weekend with a couple of events that have become really, internationally renowned for both fans and athletes and media and sponsors. We have the $1 million ATCO Queen Elizabeth II Cup on Saturday afternoon here at Spruce Meadows, and then the Sun Life Derby on Sunday afternoon. And then around that, we have a wonderful weekend of family entertainment, military pageantry, and all of the things that Spruce Meadows has been built on over the last 50 years. Spruce Meadows, for people who haven't been there, is a very large campus, about 300 acres for the tournament grounds here. We have about 600 horses on site right now. We have wonderful entertainment programs.
1: In Calgary, I'm Joanna Luna.
0: The Alberta government is investigating the poaching of two grizzly bears believed to have been killed on the same day. In mid-June, Alberta Fish and Wildlife Enforcement Services said it was investigating the killing of a grizzly bear that had been found illegally shot along Highway 734 near Sundry, a town about 95 kilometers northwest of Calgary in Mountain View County. In a follow-up statement, the province said a second grizzly bear was found in the same area later in the month. The province says both bears were estimated to be 3 to 4 years old, male, and around 200 to 300 pounds. Hunting grizzlies has been banned in Alberta since 2006, with the exception of harvesting by Indigenous hunters. Through the province's Report a Poacher program, a tipster who provides information leading to charges being laid could be eligible for a cash reward. Moving over to sports, the Toronto Blue Jays are back in action tonight, beginning a 6-game West Coast road trip. The Jays will take on the Seattle Mariners in a 3-game set, with Dylan Cease getting the start for the Blue Jays tonight against Luis Castillo for the Mariners. In Canadian Elite Basketball League action, both the Calgary Surge and Edmonton Stingers play 2 games this weekend. The Surge are on the road tonight visiting the Saskatoon Mamba before paying a visit to the Vancouver Bandits Sunday. And the Calgary Stampeders had themselves a Thursday night. Vernon Adams Jr. also had quite the game. The Stampeders quarterback completed 20 of 25 passes for 405 yards, 6 touchdowns, and no interceptions in the 58-36 Stampede Bowl win over the Toronto Argonauts. Adams Jr. wrote himself into the CFL history books, becoming just the 5th player in CFL history to have 400-plus passing yards, 6-plus passing touchdowns, and no interceptions. He also tied the Stampeders' single-game passing touchdown record. That is your latest news and sports on CJWE. For the latest news, check out our website, cjwe.ca. A look at tonight and tomorrow's weather is next. When it comes to investing, knowledge is vital. 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
0: Let's get a look at that CJWE weather forecast for the Calgary-Sutina Nation area tonight. Expect partly cloudy skies. There is a 60% chance of showers early this evening. Slight risk of a thunderstorm. Low of 12 degrees tonight. Tomorrow, mixture of sun and cloud, 30% chance of showers in the afternoon, and another risk of a thunderstorm, high of 26 degrees. And quick look at Sunday, cloudy skies, 60% chance of showers, and a high of 15 degrees.
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There is Josh Ross on CJWE. Thanks for joining us. My name is Sarah. You are joining us out of Calgary at 88.1, out of Lethbridge at 103.5, and out of Medicine Hat at 106.3. Josh Ross, I guess, absolutely blew everybody away last night at Nashville North. That would have been a really good show. Our very own Brooklyn Britton was actually at Tucker Wetmore last night, and I saw all of her videos, and she looked like she was having the best time. So she's going to be hanging out with us next week, of course, having a lot of fun with her. But until then, right now for you, we got some Dean Brody on Southern Alberta's Best Country, CJWE. We're hanging out at the Calgary Stampede until 6 o'clock tonight. We'll see you here very soon.

0: Brett Young, drink with you on Southern Alberta's Best Country CJWE. Thanks for joining us. We are in the BMO Center today. We're in Hall A2 if you want to come say hi. And also in Hall A2 is Thelma and Thistle. They're a great boutique from Southern Alberta, one of my favorite stores ever. The outfit I'm wearing today, a big chunk of it is from this boutique. So I had to come by and stop by and say hi to Beth and get some Stampede fashion advice. So first off, Beth, what are the top three things you are loving and seeing for Calgary Stampede 2026?
1: Okay, so I'm seeing lots of fabulous things. One of them is like tons of fringe, like fringe on top of fringe, purses with fringe, skirts with fringe, tops with fringe, jackets, you name it. I'm also seeing lots of scarves styled around the neck, styled around your boot, on your purse. A really great way to kind of elevate your look.
0: Absolutely.
1: And then I'm seeing a lot of polka dots actually too, which has been really fabulous and super classy for those ladies out there as
0: well. Absolutely, yeah. Mm-hmm. So polka dots, we got classic scarves, we got lots of fringe. I love a nice scarf, you know that about me. So what is your best styling tip for the Calgary Stampede for this weekend? Because let's be honest, the Stampede is also a bit of a fashion show.
1: It absolutely is, and I've had such a good time watching everybody just walk past with their fabulous outfits. My tip, I feel like kind of going off of the scarves, is accessorize.
0: Yeah.
1: Add stacks of like really simple and statement jewelry, cool belts, cool hats, and then again with those scarves. I think those are really fun ways to just kind of elevate your outfits at the Stampede.
0: Amazing. Well, Thelma and Thistle is going to be here in the BMO Center from 11 a.m. to 11 p.m. every day during the Calgary Stampede. Is that correct?
1: Correct.
0: Amazing. So lots of chances to come on by here. Beth, thank you so much for joining
1: me today.
0: Thank you.
1: Thank you so much.
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3: The Bridging the Gap competition powwow is coming up July 15th, Lions Park in Cardston. 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It's happening at Red Crow Park in Blood Tribe, Alberta. The grand entries are Friday at 7 p.m., Saturday at 1 p.m., and Sunday at 1. If you'd like some more info on these or other events, check out the concert and events link at cjwe.ca.
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10: Hey, it's Joanna Luna yet again. I'm coming to you from the Calgary Stampede. Lots of excitement here. The city has come alive. And I don't know about you, but this is a tradition here. And this is my second time covering this event, but I'm talking to somebody that has been coming here for so many years. Her name is Louise. Louise, tell me, what do you love about coming to the Calgary Stampede?
11: It's very special. I'm a Calgarian, so I love coming down and watching the Calgary Show Band. I took my kids to the parade today, which was really exciting. We love to try all the different kinds of food. It's just a great atmosphere.
10: And what do you love about it?
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10: Okay, thank you. It's Joanna Luna. You gotta come on down to this year's Calgary Stampede. It's 10 days of fun. I'm in the CJWE Community Cruiser powered by our friends ATB Financial.
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There is our one to watch song. It is Braden King with We Got Beer on Southern Alberta's Best Country CJWE. I know that he has a few shows coming up during the Calgary Stampede, so you're going to have to check out his socials if you want to see him live to get all of those dates. He is going to be so darn good. Now, this guy coming up, Jason Aldean, is going to be in Calgary at Cowboys tonight with Dustin Lynch. It is going to be a great show, and I believe the doors do open at 5. So, well, you're going to want to get there as soon as you can. Here's Jason Aldean on Southern Alberta's Best Country.

0: Thanks for joining us this afternoon on Southern Alberta's Best Country CJWE. I'm Sarah, hanging out at the Calgary Stampede today in the BMO Center. I'm here with Kim and Stephanie. And Kim, you already won the cutest stuffed animal. What game did you win that on? And, well, have you won any more today?
1: Well, I won this cute orange red panda at the birthday game. I only had to spend or play a few games to win him, so it's not bad. And I haven't won anything else so far, so.
0: I know you will. I feel like you have good luck radiating off you, so I feel that for you. Oh my gosh, this is so soft.
1: He's very soft.
0: Oh my goodness,
1: very
0: he's so
1: warm,
0: cute.
1: Though, he's cute.
0: Very warm to carry for sure.
1: Yeah.
0: So, Stephanie, what is your favorite part about the Stampede?
2: I really enjoy wandering around the Western Oasis and stuff and trying all of the cool food that's out there. So we've already had our corn dogs. And so we're looking at mini donuts and trying to make sure we get all our treats.
0: Well, the number one treat that everyone keeps talking about is the ramen donut. Would you try the ramen donut?
1: I think I would, yeah.
2: I would too, for sure.
0: Amazing. Well, continue to have a great time this afternoon at the Calgary Stampede. Thanks for stopping by. Good luck at more of the games and enjoy all the food. Have a great day.
1: Thank you.
2: Thanks. Bye.
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11: So there I am standing there going, excuse me, I'm trying to get through. 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But the embarrassing thing is that I was holding a box of Imodium.
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Leanne Womack with Ashes by Now on CJWE. Good afternoon. My name is Sarah. You are joining us out of Calgary at 88.1, Lethbridge at 103.5, and out of Medicine Hat at 106.3. Coming up here, we have your news, your sports, and your weather heading into the weekend. Right now, it is Carter Faith with one of my current faves. It is Ain't Over Me Yet on CJWE.

0: Good afternoon. Here is a look at the latest news on CJWE. The Alberta government has pitched the route and builders for a new pipeline to the British Columbia coast just hours after Prime Minister Mark Carney announced a deal with BC to make it possible. Speaking to reporters in Calgary Thursday evening, Carney and Alberta Premier Danielle Smith said Alberta has formally submitted a proposed route for the pipeline to the Major Projects Office. The proposed pipeline would run from Bruderheim, a town northeast of Edmonton, to a terminal in Delta, BC, which is south of Vancouver. It would follow the existing Trans Mountain pipeline, delivering more than 1 million barrels a day to tankers, which would then ship to Asian markets. The price tag for the project is between $35.2 billion and $43.7 billion, including contingency fees. The Alberta government says it has already spent $18.3 million planning the project so far. The province said the goal is to have the pipeline designated as a project of national interest by the Major Projects Office by October 1st. Smith and Carney both said the project has opportunities for Indigenous ownership and that details will soon come. The submission package says the proposed route will go through the traditional territories of as many as 125 Indigenous communities. It says the province consulted some First Nations before Thursday's announcement, though it notes many were consulted under the premise that Alberta would be pitching a route to the northern coast rather than the southern one. Carney said consultations with First Nations on the new route would begin immediately. A prestigious event called the North American Tournament has kicked off and is running until July 5th at Spruce Meadows in Calgary. With more details on the event, here is Joanna Luna.
1: Calgary has a lot of events happening, festivals, and so much more. It's not just known for the Calgary Stampede this weekend. It is an incredible event, the North American Tournament. And I caught up with Ian Allison, Senior Vice President of Sports and Media Services with Spruce Meadows.
2: Well, we're in the middle of our summer season here at Spruce Meadows, and that gets highlighted by our North American Tournament, which culminates this weekend with a couple of events that have become really, internationally renowned for both fans and athletes and media and sponsors. We have the $1 million ATCO Queen Elizabeth II Cup on Saturday afternoon here at Spruce Meadows, and then the Sun Life Derby on Sunday afternoon. And then around that, we have a wonderful weekend of family entertainment, military pageantry, and all of the things that Spruce Meadows has been built on over the last 50 years. Spruce Meadows, for people who haven't been there, is a very large campus, about 300 acres for the tournament grounds here. We have about 600 horses on site right now. We have wonderful entertainment programs.
1: In Calgary, I'm Joanna Luna.
0: The Alberta government is investigating the poaching of two grizzly bears believed to have been killed on the same day. In mid-June, Alberta Fish and Wildlife Enforcement Services said it was investigating the killing of a grizzly bear that had been found illegally shot along Highway 734 near Sundry, a town about 95 kilometers northwest of Calgary in Mountain View County. In a follow-up statement, the province said a second grizzly bear was found in the same area later in the month. The province says both bears were estimated to be 3 to 4 years old, male, and around 200 to 300 pounds. Hunting grizzlies has been banned in Alberta since 2006, with the exception of harvesting by Indigenous hunters. Through the province's Report a Poacher program, a tipster who provides information leading to charges being laid could be eligible for a cash reward. Moving over to sports, the Toronto Blue Jays are back in action tonight, beginning a 6-game West Coast road trip. The Jays will take on the Seattle Mariners in a 3-game set, with Dylan Cease getting the start for the Blue Jays tonight against Luis Castillo for the Mariners. In Canadian Elite Basketball League action, both the Calgary Surge and Edmonton Stingers play 2 games this weekend. The Surge are on the road tonight visiting the Saskatoon Mamba before paying a visit to the Vancouver Bandits Sunday. And the Calgary Stampeders had themselves a Thursday night. Vernon Adams Jr. also had quite the game. The Stampeders quarterback completed 20 of 25 passes for 405 yards, 6 touchdowns, and no interceptions in the 58-36 Stampede Bowl win over the Toronto Argonauts. Adams Jr. wrote himself into the CFL history books, becoming just the 5th player in CFL history to have 400-plus passing yards, 6-plus passing touchdowns, and no interceptions. He also tied the Stampeders' single-game passing touchdown record. That is your latest news and sports on CJWE. 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A look at tonight and tomorrow's weather is next.
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0: Let's get a look at that CJWE weather forecast for the Calgary-Sutina Nation area tonight. Expect partly cloudy skies. There is a 60% chance of showers early this evening. Slight risk of a thunderstorm. Low of 12 degrees tonight. Tomorrow, mixture of sun and cloud, 30% chance of showers in the afternoon, and another risk of a thunderstorm, high of 26 degrees. And quick look at Sunday, cloudy skies, 60% chance of showers, and a high of 15 degrees.
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That's going to leave a memory. It is Tay Bay on Southern Alberta's Best Country, CJWE. Thanks for joining us this afternoon. 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Good luck. It is Chase Matthew on Southern Alberta's Best Country, CJWE.

0: years now. Ain't that crazy?
1: There is a Lee Bryce with Love Like Crazy, and I have two lovely young ladies beside me who are enjoying the Calgary Stampede this afternoon. I have Bellamy and Sophia. So you've had a busy day already, so tell me about what you've been up to today. We'll start off with Bellamy.
2: So what we've been doing is a lot of rides, and honestly, the rides are really fun. We also had a lot of food, which is pretty good. The food was actually really good, and that's mostly all we did today so far.
1: Well, Sophia, what has been your favorite part of the day so far?
3: My favorite part of the day so far has probably been this alien ship ride. It was crazy, and like gravity would push you to the wall, then you could float.
1: Oh my goodness.
3: It was interesting.
1: Like, it feels like gravity's kind of taking you up from the sound of it. That is wild. So you've also tried a couple of foods today so far. Which ones have been your favorite?
2: The pizza and the ice cream.
1: Yeah, the pizza and the ice cream. They're always great at the Calgary Stampede. So have you played any games yet?
2: No, we haven't played any games yet, but we probably will, like, pretty soon.
1: Amazing. Are you here with the Fam Jam today?
2: Yeah, I'm here with my mom, and she's here with us, and my dad's coming right now.
1: Amazing. So what ride would you love to try?
3: The swings.
1: The swings. What about you?
4: The Ring of Fire.
1: So you two are daredevils, I can say that. Well, Bellamy and Sophia, thank you so much for joining me this afternoon. Have fun at the Calgary Stampede. And can I get a very tame but wild Yahoo?
5: Yahoo!
1: Okay, we can do a bit bigger than that. Let's go.
5: Yahoo!
1: That was perfect. Thank you. Have fun, ladies.
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1: It's time to cowboy up. Hi, it's Sean Burke, and here's what's happening tomorrow on the grounds at the Calgary Stampede, the greatest outdoor show on earth. 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This year featuring High Valley. 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Nashville North will be rocking the rainbow boots from 2 until 6 p.m., welcoming SLGBTQIA+ from 2 until 6 p.m. Admission is free to Stampede Park. Drag performances, line dancing lessons, and the 2026 Western Trailblazer Award presented by BMO. Pride Day at Nashville North will be the place to be. Hang around for the fireworks every night at 11 p.m. Ashley McBride is the headliner tonight for Nashville North. Logan Ryan Band, Big Four Roadhouse, bring down the house. I'm Sean Burke, and that's what's happening on the grounds at the Calgary Stampede. 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

0: George Dukas on Southern Alberta's Best Country. We're CJWE hanging out at the Calgary Stampede now. Joanna, you've been here with me this afternoon. You've been talking to so many different people. You've been having a whole lot of fun. So what is your favorite part about the Calgary Stampede?
1: Well, I just got to say the people. I love sharing stories and I love this vibe. This festival's come alive. Like the Calgary has come alive and it's just, there's an adrenaline rush when the city like comes together and it's a beautiful party.
0: Absolutely. Well, Joanna and I are going to be back again next week a few times hanging out, and I look forward to hanging out with her. She is, of course, our community reporter that you hear every single day. So when you see her on the grounds in our gear, make sure you go by, say hi, and give her a high five. Joanna, thanks so much for joining me.
1: Absolutely. And don't forget, if you got a good story idea, hit it up. Hit up my way at Joanna G. Luna.
0: Joanna Luna. All right, here is Jake Matthews on Southern Alberta's Best Country. We are CJWE.

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0: Good afternoon. It's Sarah Scott here hanging out at the Calgary Stampede. We're in the BMO Center, Hall A2, booth 113. And I'm here with Amy. And I'm sorry, you just told me your name.
1: David.
0: Thank you so much, David. We've met a lot of wonderful people here today, but I think you two got to be my fave so far. And let me tell you, you are here for a great time from Alberta Beach. This is your first time here. So what brought you down here and how are you enjoying it so far?
2: Well, we have tickets for the tomorrow night show for in the stadium.
0: The Grandstand Show.
2: Yeah, and we were just on our way home from a hot spring tour. So we didn't know even about coming. I didn't know it was the first day. We were driving to town on the radio. It said come in for free between 11 and 1. And we made it within 6 minutes. And now we're here for 2 days and on the fairgrounds. And my brother lives in town here. And he said, come to Stampede. We've never done it. And here we are.
0: Here you are. So you got relaxed first with the Hot Springs tour, and now you're right in the middle of all the action. There are so many people here, thousands upon thousands. So what has been your favorite part so far?
1: Probably the big horses. Yeah. The Clydesdales. Yep.
0: Amazing. So are you guys going to be checking out the chuck wagons tomorrow as well?
1: Yes.
2: Yes. And we just saw divers outside.
0: Yeah, those are cool, eh?
2: Yeah, they're diving from 20 or 30 or 50 feet in the air, and they're synchronized, and it's incredible.
0: I saw them earlier, and I like, they are literally diving into the Stampede action. This is wild. Yeah. Well, I hope you two continue to have the best time today. Thank you so much for stopping by. Can I get a very loud but also indoor voice? Yahoo! Yee-haw! I love it. Thank you. Have a great day.
1: You too.
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here at the Calgary Stampede is definitely going to be staying rowdy tonight. We've been having a great time. We're CJWE, Southern Alberta's best country. My name is Sarah Scott. It has been an absolute blast down here today. We are going to be back again next week, Monday through Friday, in the BMO Center, Hall A2, booth 113. We would love to see you. We've got merchandise. We've got swag. We may even put you on the air. So make sure you stick around for all that fun stuff. And also this weekend, Benjamin Giroux is going to be out and about. He's going to be at the Bonus Parade. He's going to be in it from 10 until noon tomorrow. And then he is going to be at the Confluence for the third annual Calgary Métis Festival from 2 until 4. So make sure you go say hi to him this weekend and have a whole lot of fun. Have a great rest of your night, and I'll be back with you again on Monday. This is Southern Alberta's Best Country, CJWE.

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I was thumbing from Montgomery. I had my guitar on my back. When a stranger stopped beside me in an antique Cadillac.